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6: I couldn't tell you because it wasn't the summer.
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8: And where's your craw at?
9: That's what I was going to ask, Jason. 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
8: I thought it was like your
10: china pot.
8: What?
9: Where's your china pot?
10: Downstairs.
8: Your woo-hoo. Oh, that's what you call it?
10: Why would you call it that? I don't know. I just thought your crawl was like...
11: I like a china pot, though. That's a good name for it. That's a new name.
6: I've never heard that.
11: That is a new name.
9: So if it's... China cabinet.
6: Is it because you dig to China?
10: I don't know. I don't know.
12: Yeah. Yeah. What's the logic here?
13: What's a real?
6: Is it like a precious piece of Chinese pottery?
12: Invaluable.
13: No, like a
11: terracotta. I've never sold your pot. It's a precious dish.
8: Okay.
6: I'm never.
10: That's
6: calling
10: just what
6: it
10: I
6: that.
10: Heard. I didn't invent the China.
6: I don't know where you heard that.
9: Who told you that?
12: Fine China.
6: Understood.
10: Are you done?
11: Thank you.
10: Done.
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5: Scattered showers and storms tonight, an overnight low of 70, but a cooler Thursday. It's still going to be rainy though, with a high on Thursday of around 79 to 80 degrees. Thursday night, partly cloudy, 61. Friday looks good, partly cloudy, a high of 81. From Storm Team 10, I'm Kevin.
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6: Thursday brings showers and possibly a thunderstorm before noon, with a chance of storms until mid-afternoon. Highs near 80, with calm winds turning north-northwest around 5 miles per hour. Rainfall may reach half an inch. Thursday night, increasing clouds and a low near 62. Friday, partly sunny with a high near 81.
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12: I couldn't tell you because it wasn't the
13: song. 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
14: And where's your craw at?
15: That's what I was going to ask, Jason. 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
14: It's like your jaw.
12: Oh, I thought it was your like your china pot.
14: What?
15: Where's your china pot?
12: Downstairs.
14: Your woo-hoo. Oh,
12: that's what you call it?
15: Why a china pot?
12: I don't know. I just thought your crawl was like...
16: I like a china pot, though. That's a good name for it. That's a new name.
12: I've never heard that.
16: That is a new name.
15: So if it's... China cabinet.
12: Is it because you dig to China? I don't know. I don't know.
17: Yeah. Yeah, what's the logic here?
16: What's a real...
12: Like a precious piece of Chinese
17: pottery?
12: Invaluable.
0: I've never loved that.
13: It's a precious dish.
14: Okay.
9: I mean, I'm never calling it that.
12: I didn't invent the china
9: coin. I don't know where you heard that.
15: Who told you that?
17: Fine china.
9: Understood.
12: Are you done?
13: Thank you. Thank you, Audrey, for that.
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12: Thursday brings showers and possibly a thunderstorm before noon, with a chance of storms until mid-afternoon. Highs near 80, with calm winds turning north-northwest around 5 miles per hour. Rainfall may reach half an inch. Thursday night, increasing clouds and a low near 62. Friday, partly sunny with a high near 81.
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8: Yeah.
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7: You had to pay?
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4: Thursday brings showers and possibly a thunderstorm before noon, then a chance of showers and thunderstorms. High near 80. Calm wind becoming north-northwest around 5 miles per hour. Chance of precipitation is 80%. New rainfall between a quarter and half an inch possible. Thursday night, increasing clouds, low around 62. Friday, partly sunny, high near 81. Friday night, partly cloudy, low around 64.
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6: I couldn't tell you because it wasn't the summer.
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8: And where's your craw at?
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9: Where's your china pot?
7: Downstairs.
8: Your woo-hoo.
6: Oh,
8: that's what you call it?
6: Why would you call it a china pot?
7: I don't know. 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
10: I like a china pot, though. That's a good name for it. That's a new name.
6: I've never heard that.
10: That is a new name.
9: So if it's... China cabinet.
6: Is it because you dig to China?
7: I don't know. 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
10: What's a real
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7: Invaluable.
10: I've never called a soldier pot.
11: It's a precious dish.
8: Okay.
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7: I didn't invent the China coin.
6: I don't know where you heard that.
11: Who told you that?
6: Fine China. Understood.
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7: Thursday brings showers and possibly a thunderstorm before noon, then a chance of showers and thunderstorms. High near 80 with calm wind becoming north-northwest around 5 miles per hour. Chance of precipitation is 80%. Thursday night, increasing clouds with a low around 62. Friday, partly sunny with a high near 81.
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6: Storm Team 10, weather forecast.
7: Showers and possibly a thunderstorm are expected before noon, with a chance of showers and thunderstorms mainly between noon and 3. High near 80. Calm wind becoming north-northwest around 5 miles per hour. Chance of precipitation is 80%. New rainfall amounts between a quarter and half an inch possible. Tonight, increasing clouds, low around 62. Friday, partly sunny, high near 81.
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6: Thursday, showers and thunderstorms, mainly before 1 in the afternoon. High near 80, calm wind becoming northwest around 5 miles per hour. Chance of precipitation 80% with new rainfall between a quarter and half an inch. Thursday night, increasing clouds, low around 62. Friday, partly sunny, high near 81. Friday night, partly cloudy, low around 64.
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2: It's the Storm Team 10 weather forecast.
3: Thursday brings showers and thunderstorms, mainly before 3 p.m., with a high near 79 and calm wind becoming north-northwest around 5 miles per hour. The chance of rain is 80%, with new rainfall amounts between a half and three-quarters of an inch possible. Thursday night will be mostly cloudy, with a low around 64 and light and variable wind. Friday will be partly sunny, with a high near 81 and light wind becoming east around 6 miles per hour. Friday night will be partly cloudy, with a low around 65 and light and variable wind.
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4: Showers and thunderstorms are expected mainly before 3 p.m., with a high near 79. Winds will become north-northwest around 5 miles per hour. The chance of rain is 80%, with possible rainfall between half and three-quarters of an inch. Tonight, mostly cloudy, with a low around 64. Friday, partly sunny, with a high near 81.
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0: Thursday brings showers and thunderstorms, mainly before 3 p.m. high near 79, with calm wind becoming north-northwest around 5 miles per hour. Chance of precipitation is 80%, with new rainfall amounts between a half and three-quarters of an inch possible. Thursday night will be mostly cloudy, with a low around 64 and light and variable wind. Friday will be partly sunny, with a high near 81 and light and variable wind becoming east around 6 miles per hour in the morning. Friday night will be partly cloudy, with a low around 65 and light and variable wind.
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2: Hello, Linda. Tell me about your worst date ever. What happened?
3: I had a friend who thought I was desperate, I guess, and she set me up with a used car salesman. And, you know, it was a group get-together, and very nice guy, very cute, and he had a prosthetic arm. And so he tried to impress me by cutting my steak and all this, and I'm like, okay, not necessary, but whatever. He said, well, you know, let's get together again. And I said, okay. But in the meantime, we talked a few more times, and I don't know, it just kind of made me a little nervous when he told me stuff like his dog cost more than his truck, and he wanted to throw me and the kids in the Impala and go cross country. I'm like, dude, slow your roll. I barely know you. And anyway, I was like, okay, well, we'll get together. But I didn't really want him coming to my house. So I said, let's meet in the middle. So I asked some friends of mine who lived in a town in between the two towns if they would let him come there. Well, it ended up being a terrible, terrible, terrible stormy night. Rain in. And I'm waiting for this guy to show up. And anyway, finally he calls and he's like, I'm having some car trouble and, you know, I'll be there as soon as I can.
2: Okay,
3: so I'm sitting and I'm waiting, drinking a few beverages with my friends, you know, starving to death, waiting to go out to eat. Anyway, finally I hear this truck, and you can hear it coming, even in the storm. And he pulls up, and he is soaking wet, like soaking wet, because he had to choose between windshield wipers or headlights, because his alternator was going out.
4: Oh, no.
3: He decided headlights would be the better choice, so he stuck his arm out the window and manually did his windshield wiper so he could...
5: Oh. That's love.
3: Right? Yeah. Oh. So I'm like, yeah, poor thing. He was soaked. So I'm like, yeah, we're not going anywhere. So we wrapped him in towels, hooked his truck up to my friend's truck so that we could charge his battery up really good. So we sat there for a couple hours, sent him on his way, and I'm like, nope, that's it. Not going to have a third time. Well, he calls. And I'm like, okay, I'll give you one more chance. So we're just going to meet up on a Sunday. Meet up now.
5: Yeah, thank you.
3: And so, you know, I'm waiting. Well, that Sunday rolls around, and he's like, well, sorry, but I'm going to have to cancel. He said, my brother and I went to a wedding last night. And he says his brother was flirting with this girl. Well, turns out she's underage.
2: Oh.
3: And they end up getting in a fight with the dad. And he breaks his good hand.
6: His good hand.
3: And
6: no.
3: His good hand. Yeah. And now he's having to stay with his mom because he can't even zip his pants.
2: Mom!
3: Have a nice life.
1: Share your worst date ever story.
0: Call or text
1: 800-543-3548.
2: And just that man may need to invest in some sweatpants. Because you don't need to zip anything up.
5: You remember that bit that Kid had me do years ago? Put me in a body cast from the stomach up to both of my arms.
2: Yeah. I'll have to have a nurse go help me.
5: My arms were out like this. I look like a big T.
4: How'd you get out? They had to saw you out?
5: Yeah, but
2: that was removable.
5: The whole bit was okay. I go to IHOP and I have to get someone to feed me. And then I had to ask the poor guy, hey, man, I got to use the bathroom. Can you come to the bathroom with me?
2: Yeah.
5: And so he had to unzip my pants.
7: And it turns out he was a nurse.
5: So yeah, that, you know, yeah. There was that.
2: So he,
4: did he shake it off too?
7: Did he see it?
2: Well, he had to help him.
5: Yeah.
2: So I'm sure.
7: Why has everyone seen your stuff?
5: Everybody hasn't seen my stuff.
7: Yes, they have.
8: I haven't.
7: It seems like everyone here
4: JC
7: has.
4: JC has.
5: JC has. I didn't see it.
7: Kinsey has.
2: Well, it's because of the sleeping bag.
5: Yeah.
2: We did a sleeping bag bit.
5: I guess I'm eventually going to turn into the old guy at the gym that doesn't care.
2: Right. It's just parts.
4: You know, you were born naked.
5: That's right.
4: You own it.
2: That's right.
7: Only you, though. We weren't.
5: Thanks, Anna.
2: Yeah. We may need to fix college students.
7: Fix them.
2: Yeah. We need to fix them. They're broken right now.
7: Why? Maybe
2: Emma Kelly can help us.
8: Is she broken?
2: She might be. Is she doing wellness darties?
7: This drove me nuts for no reason.
2: It made Anna and I upset.
7: Yes.
2: This is not what college should be about.
7: Bring back college culture. We saw this video. It's going viral online of a fraternity and sorority doing a wellness darty.
5: What
7: It's a day party, but it's wellness. So they're all working out together, and then they all go run a couple miles together, and it's all about wellness.
6: I love that.
2: And cold plunges. And
6: yes.
2: Oh, wow. We're supposed to be doing keg stands.
8: Well, they can do that. This might be the recovery, so it's about balance.
2: They're
6: well,
2: not.
6: Well, Gen Z's not drinking anymore.
2: Studies are finding that keg stands are down.
5: Yeah. Keg stands are down?
2: They're down 77%.
7: I was thinking about it. I was talking to Ryan about it. I was like, if this would have happened when we were in college, I would have pre-gamed it.
2: You have to.
7: You know, like, I would have pre-gamed the wellness party.
8: There's nothing worse than working out with a hangover.
7: I know, but when you're sometimes you have sweated 21, out, though, Kelly.
2: They're showing up to class with their hair done. Like, what?
6: Yeah.
2: Everyone
6: yeah.
2: going on?
6: What? Good. Well, you could be filmed wherever you go. The paparazzi's there.
7: That's
6: I know.
7: True.
6: So you got to look good for the camera. Also, a lot of people that I know, when they go out for a Sunday fun day, their favorite thing to do is go work out before they go drink.
7: I do love a good workout. That's not what we're saying. What we're saying is just like, I think a darty when we were in college was just a lot different.
2: We would have said no.
7: Yeah. And so seeing all the comments is also so funny because they're like, there's not a Four Loko in sight.
2: Not one.
7: You know?
2: Or a Mad Dog 2020.
5: Oh, wow.
6: Or cigarettes.
2: None. They're just healthy.
7: Yeah.
6: I don't know. I love that we're moving on to like a good wellness natured.
8: I don't.
6: Culture.
5: I mean, the recovery time is, I don't know, it just feels longer and more painful.
8: As you get older.
2: Well, sure, right. Yeah. That's why right now when you're like in your early 20s, take advantage of that bounce back.
7: Yeah.
8: Yeah. My therapist told me it's because in your 20s, you're still regenerating new cells every day, but then it stops. That's why your hangover as you get older lasts for like 2 or 3 days.
7: Yeah. Right. OMG.
8: When you're a teenager or young in your 20s, you can get trashed the night before, jump up the next day, and you're fine.
7: And I miss those days.
2: I know.
8: They're gone. I know
7: they're gone. So when I see people not taking advantage of the fact they can do that.
2: Your cells are going to stop regenerating like at 25 or something?
8: Somewhere in your 20s? Yeah, flexible there.
2: And then do your wellness darties.
6: Yeah. I've never done a cold plunge, but I would love to be invited to a cold plunge party.
7: I would never do
2: it's
7: a cold plunge.
8: Post one.
2: Painful. Mm.
5: It's not fun.
6: Well, I don't have a cold plunge pool.
5: They're not expensive. I bought a cheap one.
2: Online. They have the blow-up ones.
5: Inflatable. Yeah. It's like $100 or something like that.
6: And it seems very dudish to, like, who can last the longest in here.
2: Oh, ladies, ladies do cold plunges, too?
5: Yeah. And you're not supposed to last a long time in there.
2: I mean, 3 minutes.
5: Yeah, 2 or 3 minutes is fine.
7: That still feels
5: and
7: like
5: if you can go from hot to cold.
6: I could just see, like, fraternities, like, having it at a competition.
2: Yeah,
7: for sure.
2: But
9: this all sounds miserable.
6: And then you put on like a face mask and then like some nice music.
7: Yeah, do that when you're 25.
6: No.
2: Yeah, right now go to your parties. Have day parties.
6: Make your bad decisions. And
7: make your bad decisions when you can.
8: I support wellness darties. I think that's great.
2: I love that you guys are being healthy, but.
7: We're healthy now.
8: Every girl goes to college dreading the freshman 15.
2: Uh-huh.
7: That is true.
2: Yeah. That's okay.
8: Why does that happen? Because they're partying too much.
2: We're supposed
8: to. You're drinking too much, you eat too much. I mean.
2: Yeah.
5: And
6: then you get depressed.
9: Yeah. There's also the aspect of losing connection and community because those parties build like camaraderie.
8: Well, so do wellness parties.
9: I don't know. Everyone's so focused on themselves that everyone's less social and they're all like, I need to get better.
2: They're all drinking matcha.
7: I did also see, though, that a lot at some of these college parties, they are collecting their phones at the door so that people can connect with each other and not be sitting in the corner on their phone and also not film each other.
6: Yeah.
7: You know, unsolicited.
2: Yeah. We should do a morning show outing and go to like a fraternity party.
8: Oh, I'm sure they'd love to have us.
7: That's an idea.
2: We'll leave our phones at the front door.
8: What fraternity would not love to have us come rolling
2: in? I just walk in.
8: Yeah.
9: Oh, my God. I would love to do this.
7: Thankfully, we would all blend in perfectly.
2: Yeah, you just walk in.
5: We could bring the cake stands back.
2: And as long as we bring Kelly and Anna and Audrey, guys, we can get in.
5: We can get in.
8: Right.
5: You got to have girls.
2: You got to have girls to get into the party, so we need you.
7: Right. But, Kelly, are you going to do, like, a parents' weekend with Emma Kelly? And
8: I don't know. It's coming up not this coming weekend, but the following weekend. And I don't think she cares if I go or not.
2: Oh, we'll go.
7: We'll go.
2: Yeah, if you want us to go, we'll go.
5: The party I had the other night that Arju was in attendance.
7: Uh-huh.
2: Your Labor Day party?
5: My Labor Day party. I was actually kind of impressed because nobody was really out taking pictures of the event. We were just having fun.
2: You were living.
5: We were living. Yeah. We were interacting with one another. So it was really kind of cool.
7: Mm-hmm. Yeah, the vibe wasn't phones.
5: Maybe one or two pictures. But it wasn't like, I got to take pictures. Or if I don't take a picture, it didn't happen. You know, just enjoying it.
7: It's very unlike you.
5: Yeah.
2: Yeah.
5: Because I'm normally the picture guy.
7: Yeah.
9: And even I wasn't on my phone. And that's not like me.
2: Right. You call us out all the time for being on our phones.
9: Yeah, I do.
2: She'll walk into Audrey will walk into the back room and go, you guys are all on your phone.
9: Well, because I will try to do a commercial break raw and just sit here, and then I look around and everyone's on their phone.
7: Sometimes, yeah, well, that's because we talk to each other on air.
6: On right. air, and then sometimes off air.
9: I just feel superior.
5: Also, sometimes we just talk.
6: I love hanging out with my friends when we're all scrolling on our phones yeah, together.
2: That's the most fun ever.
7: Yeah, send me funny reels.
2: Yeah, because after we do a break, we're all sitting here going like,
9: are you done?
2: Yeah, and we're like, no. We're
9: all my God.
2: From the text, I'm with Kelly. Never knock wellness. So many bad things can happen to young people because of drinking and experimenting.
7: We're not saying that wellness is bad.
2: Yeah, just do it by yourself.
7: We're saying it's okay to make mistakes.
6: Yes. It's okay
7: young.
6: To get yes, blacked out
7: yes.
6: and make out with your best friend's boyfriend.
2: No. No.
7: That's what I said.
6: Make the mistakes when you're younger.
2: Don't do that. Don't do that.
7: We said enjoy your youth.
6: Yes.
2: Speaking about the text, by the way, you can be a part of the show anytime at 800-543-3548. We got a text here asking about our secretary. Our show secretary.
7: Yes.
6: Oh!
2: So we'll read this text and maybe do a little catching up with our show secretary here in 10 minutes.
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14: Storm Team 10 weather forecast on 104.3 The Party.
15: Thursday brings showers and thunderstorms, mainly before 3 in the afternoon, with a high near 79 and a calm wind becoming north-northwest around 5 miles per hour. The chance of rain is 80%, with up to 3/4 of an inch possible. Thursday night will be mostly cloudy with a low around 64. Friday will be partly sunny with a high near 81, and Friday night partly cloudy with a low around 65.
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3: First world problems, where luxury feels like a burden.
4: Yeah, we want to get you on the phones here. Time for first world problems. We know you don't want to feel like you're complaining about everything, but this is the time to do it. Give us a call at 800-543-3548 and tell us about those little things that you just want to get off your chest. It's okay. As long as they're funny,
5: sorry,
4: we'll take your calls. Now, we did get a text here from Melissa, and she's kind of keeping tabs on something we've been doing. She said, I always hope the girl that's keeping up with the lists is listening every time Big Al Mac has a new cousin or when you guys have special callers on the phone.
6: Our show secretary.
4: We do have a show secretary. Her name is Kara, and White Cheddar was getting her on the phone. In fact, I think she's ready to go. Can you help us out, Kara?
7: Okay, so this list started in late April. I talked to y'all in April.
4: Okay.
7: So since then, Al, you have 49 more cousins.
8: Wow.
4: What a family.
8: That's a big summer reunion.
7: Yes. And the first one, we're starting out strong. This was a Does That Make Me Crazy girl. She would make a weird sound in the back of her throat when she gets a tickle. So what a coincidence. Big Al has a cousin named...
8: And how did you spell that?
4: Yeah, how do you spell it?
7: I wrote asterisk hawking a loogie sound.
8: Okay, there you go.
4: But if we were to spell it, it would be like
8: H-G.
7: Yeah, maybe a bunch of C's and H's. And,
4: okay.
7: Yeah.
4: Maybe
7: it's okay, so we have Hot Meat, Lil Bump, Wet Reckless, Unit Man, Thick White Creamy Part.
8: Ooh.
7: Hair's a Guavina. Backshin. Snowdonia. Pope. Holy Lacy Panties. Little Ember. Lil Egg Sack. Baby Sword. Surprise Squirt. Goose Poop. Obelis. Miraculous. The Baby Moth. Schmigadoon. Lil Bit Bit. Baby Corn. Little T, Stinky Meat, Crackhead Curtis, Butt Machine, Club Stamp, Lil Dipper, Dead Rock, Lil Trim, Butt Butter, Beef Stick, Curtain Bangs, Sausage Bouquet, Body Juices, Punky Butter, Large Curd, Chicken Stank, Big Red Monster Puppet, Maximum Pleasure Guaranteed, Thunderbolts, D-Box, Deadwood, Prosecco, Sweaty Egg, and Al has two real cousins named Pookie, and for fun, JC has a primo named Scathing Essay.
8: Yeah. A primo.
4: My family's not as large as Big Al. My favorite cousin of yours is Surprise Squirt for some reason. I don't know why that one is.
8: Yeah. And I remember a little bit.
5: He was a happy surprise.
4: Yeah, he was.
7: Oh, God. Okay, and so we have phone callers. This is whenever one of you will say, I think we have so-and-so on the phone right now. Mm-hmm. And as we've talked about, too, before, that it's very rare that the phone caller will join in because, you know.
4: I want to keep my job, yes.
7: Keep his job, exactly. But, okay, we have Wilhelmina, the welding stripper, the northern porcupine, the 6'4 wimp, and he did join. The Pope. We have Detective Anna. She was the nervous detective, and her name was Detective Anna, and she really was on the phone. She was on. She was phone caller. Yeah.
8: I remember her.
7: Holy Lacy, the Italian ghost, Big Glob, he joined, the Power Cracker, Warm Mustard, the Exotic Cockroach Belly Dancer, Mr. Fun Pants, The vegan vampire, the lazy robot, the racist grandma, the kinky couple, the fat poor person. The dancing dentist, the aunt with explosive diarrhea, Nanny Laura, straight part-time Justin, Mr. Pouty Pants, greasy oily guy, the lying politician, the barefoot golfer, the second opinion psychic, the horny firefly, the in-shaped bladder, Audrey's morals, Willie and Millie, the thousand-year-old cat. They

0: setting off, and so now I'm too embarrassed to charge my phone at work.
1: You don't remember how you put it on there?
2: Is that it? Yeah, is that an app?
3: Yeah.
0: No, I mean, I followed like a tutorial, and I don't know how to take it off.
4: Yeah. You see those people, they do the tutorials on Instagram, and they go 90 miles an hour. Just do this and that. Like, what?
1: Slow down, bro.
4: Yeah.
1: My buddy Cooley, Justin and I play Fortnite with him. He has one where he plugs his phone in, and it goes, ooh.
5: I didn't know that was a thing.
2: Is this an Android phone?
5: Yeah. Yeah, you can do voice commands for different things.
1: Yeah, what kind of phone do you have, Margaret?
0: It's an iPhone.
1: Okay, so we can do it on the iPhone. We'll look it up because Margaret's trying to get that thing off of her phone, not on.
4: Honey, ask ChatGPT.
1: Thank you, Margaret.
4: It will tell you. It will walk you through step by step on how to do that kind of stuff.
1: 100%. Hi, Mariah.
6: Hi, hello. How are you?
1: Doing so good. What's your first world problem?
6: So this past weekend, me and my husband took a day trip to the Florida Springs, just to go hang out and celebrate our anniversary.
1: Yeah.
6: And then we met a friend for dinner in Fort Walton, and he had a free hotel room that he gave us for two nights. So we had to wear the same clothes for two whole nights.
1: Oh.
6: A vacation in Florida.
2: Well, I mean, free hotel, same clothes. Yeah. I mean, that's a wash. Yeah.
1: You guys had deodorant.
6: We borrowed some major necessities, but it was a great time. We had so much fun.
2: Good.
1: Yeah. You know, everybody in the hotel was like, hey, they were wearing that same outfit yesterday. Thanks, Mariah. Hey, Michelle.
7: Hey, guys.
1: Welcome to First World Problems. Go ahead and share away. Get that complaint out there.
7: My 10-year-old ruined my perfect coffee morning.
1: Oh.
7: I made myself the perfect brew, frothed my cream, put some cinnamon on it and everything.
1: Mm.
7: And as we're driving to school, he drank it all. So now I've got to go to 7 Brew and get my coffee.
1: Yeah. Oh. That's the teacher's problem now.
2: Kid bouncing out the wall.
1: Overcaffeinated kid. Yeah, sorry about that. I did not give it to him on my own. By the way, did you know dogs also like to drink coffee?
5: What?
1: Uh-huh. I found that out this weekend. My dog Coco drank my coffee this weekend.
4: Every dog is different.
1: Yeah. Mm. And she was way more annoying.
7: I used to have a dog that liked beer, so be careful with that.
1: Oh. What a drunk dog.
2: The drunk dog on the phone.
1: Hey, Cassandra.
8: Hello.
1: What's your first world problem?
8: So it's probably going to sound like a feel-good Friday / first world problem, but our local school moved to a 4-day week, and so I only have to go to work from Monday to Thursday. Well, my first world problem is that even on Friday, I have my 5 o'clock alarm. I'm in New Mexico, so I'm an hour behind y'all. But I have my 5 o'clock alarm, so I can still listen to you guys in the morning.
4: Thank you for showing up
1: on Fridays, Cassandra.
2: Even though you don't have to go to work.
4: Thank you for the dedication.
1: You should tell people in our office to do the same. What up, Grant?
9: Good morning.
1: Good morning. What's your first world problem, dude?
9: Well, I have a second grader. My first world problem is related to that dreaded car line. We've been going to that same elementary school for 3 years now, and I hate to say it, but I think they have the car line figured out, and it has been flowing so smooth this year, I can't complain about it anymore.
2: Wow, that's great news, buddy.
9: Yeah, it is. So it is working good, getting kid dropped off on time, no tardy, so we are good now.
1: Boom. Well, sorry you don't have anything to complain about, Grant. Definite first world problem, bro. Have a wonderful day, man.
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6: Love letters to Kelly.
7: Dear Kelly, you're the love expert.
8: I am.
7: My name is Charlotte Sarah. I'm a freshman, and homecoming is coming up in about 2 weeks.
5: Oh, yeah, it is.
7: I have a crush on this guy. He's my age, but he's a sophomore. I got held back, so I'm still a freshman. But we have a pass each other in the hallway and tease each other in a joking way kind of relationship. Ooh. I don't know why, but his smile kind of reminds me of those cat faces, and it makes my stomach feel all nervous when I think about it.
8: He plays
7: golf, football, and baseball.
5: Wow.
7: And has bright, almost neon blue eyes.
8: Oh,
7: he was even homecoming royalty his freshman year.
5: Oh, royalty.
8: He's dreamy.
9: Yeah, he sounds
7: He doesn't have any TikToks about a girlfriend, nor does he mention a girl that he likes. I've listened to the show ever since I was 8, and I'm really inspired by all of your advice. Could you please tell me how I can confess to him and how I can talk to him without seeming too clingy, desperate, and also how to not get embarrassed if he rejects me? That's from Charlotte Sarah.
8: There is no way. I cannot save you from embarrassment.
5: Yeah.
8: There is no way. Sometimes you've got to put yourself out there and it won't go the way you like and you're going to be embarrassed.
10: But
8: that's how you build character.
5: That's right.
7: Yeah.
8: Let me tell you, you're talking to the queen of embarrassing herself over guys in school.
10: Same.
7: And proud of it.
8: And I did it. I remember one day we reached out to our favorite teachers and had them call in, and she validated and verified everything I said. She says, she did admittedly exaggerate a little bit about me throwing myself down on the floor in front of Chris Miles.
5: But we do picture that happening.
8: But, you know, but I mean, I put it out there. Did it ever result in anything? No. But there was no question.
9: At least you know.
8: At least the guy knew that I was interested, and if he wasn't. So, I mean, sometimes you have to risk it, you know. But also, I think sometimes you have to be, even at that age, a little realistic. I mean, life is, we see all these movies that show how the star athlete picks the nerdy little girl behind the glasses, and they all live happily ever after. And that's not really there's not a screenwriter for all of our personal lives. But if you are, I mean, do you ever talk to him? Is there ever an occasion for you to talk to him? Or is it just this thing where you admire him from across the room?
5: Mm-hmm.
10: And they smile.
8: That's real risky, going up to him and saying, hey, I know you don't know me, but I think you're cool. Let's go to homecoming. That you're setting yourself up, I think, for failure. There is a chance. There's that possibility he'd say, well, yeah, cool.
5: Let's go.
8: Nobody else asked me, but.
5: Guys, as a former high school guy,
10: yeah,
5: I liked it when girls would tell us if they liked us, because we're also very insecure. And,
8: a lot, that is true.
5: And we don't know how to talk to you, and we don't know how to, and so we tend to stay more quiet.
8: A lot of the most beautiful girls, you know, they grow up to be Hollywood movie stars and stuff, they'll say, nobody ever asked me out in high school because guys are intimidated. They don't want to be rejected by the beautiful girl. So, I mean, that goes both ways.
10: Would it be advisable to go to your local drugstore and buy an invitation, like on a post, not a postcard, but a greeting card. You know what I'm talking about. A party invitation card.
5: A card?
10: And invite them via card. Because sometimes it's just, you can't get the person alone. They're always with their homies, and they're always, you know, in transition, going from one class to another. Maybe if you just, hey, here's a card for you.
11: And like a nice note.
10: Hey, would you like to go to homecoming?
8: That's like a promposal.
10: I know, but it kind of takes a little bit of the pressure off.
8: What really takes the pressure off is if you get a group together. That's what everybody's doing now anyway. You get a group together and you just kind of say to him, hey, are you going to homecoming with anybody? We're getting a group together.
10: Yeah.
8: And
10: that's probably a better
8: idea. Part of the group.
10: Yeah.
8: And then if he says, no, I've already got plans or whatever, you're not personally being rejected, because remember, you got the whole group.
7: Right.
8: I remember my daughter at the end, there was a single guy. They got paired up together, and we kind of were under the assumption he was going to pay for her dinner. That didn't pan out.
5: Oh,
8: so mommy
5: no.
8: had to cough up the credit. But, you know, it just the group thing is what people are doing
10: yeah.
8: now.
10: It's, yeah, which is good.
8: It's fine. I mean, there's so many people that
11: but they're
8: they
11: not
8: just
11: going
8: to have a, they just want to look good with somebody in the pictures.
11: But they're not going to the dance.
8: No.
10: Did
8: no.
10: you see the picture I posted yesterday on my prom?
5: Yeah.
7: Yes, I did.
8: On Instagram?
10: Yeah, Instagram.
5: Now I had hair and everything.
10: Yeah, I had hair. Full that, hair. Yeah. And pork chop sideburns.
8: Why were you posting that?
10: I just found it and randomly just...
8: I'll look it up later.
5: He wanted a picture where he was touching a girl. the good old days.
7: It was a cool picture.
5: Yeah, it was really nice, Alex.
6: Love letters. Love letters to Kelly.
11: Dear Kelly, you are the love expert.
8: I am.
11: I have a problem. I have a girlfriend.
5: What?
11: And I've known her for a year, and we've been dating for 3 months now, and I want to make it work with her, but there is another girl that I met this year, and I know I have no chance with her, but when I'm around her, I can't help but think about her. What should I do with my feelings for the second girl? And that's from John.
8: Well, I think you should break up with the girl you're with, because yeah. if you can't fully commit to her and you've already got a wandering eye,
10: yeah.
8: the minute she does something that, you know, hurts your ego or makes you mad, you'd be like, oh yeah, and then you're going to go off and be a cheater.
5: Right.
8: And you don't want that on your conscience. So I think she'd rather, I mean, it's, if you asked her, well, you want me to stay with you even though I like some other girls, some girls would be like, yeah, stay with me. I don't want to be single. Even if you like another guy, I don't care. Or girl, I don't care. There are those girls out there, but I just don't think it's fair to the one you're with if you're 3 months in, you've known her for a year, you've only been dating 3 months, and you already got a wandering eye.
5: If you're saying, I have a problem, I have a girlfriend.
8: Yeah,
5: that's,
8: no.
5: That's not,
10: yeah.
5: No.
10: Yeah, no. Yeah, for real.
8: Because this is, the first 3 months of a relationship is really the pooper get off the pot. Not for marriage, but like, the, you know, you kind of get an idea of who they are, how they act at a restaurant, how they, you know, speak to other people. You're like, no, I'm not feeling it. 3 months is a pretty good test run.
10: Yeah.
11: Guys have icks, too.
8: Huh?
11: Guys have icks.
7: No,
11: when they're dating somebody.
7: They're not allowed.
8: What could possibly be icky about me?
7: Yeah.
5: Oh, by the way, Justin got a list of the icks guys have towards women, which was the weird. I didn't expect it to come from you.
11: Right. Well, I saw it because girls always have icks about guys.
8: Yeah, you never really hear about guys having icks, but I guess that is a possibility. But
5: they're icks. We just keep
8: something
5: ourselves.
8: We never considered.
11: But men chimed in.
10: Y'all are perfect.
8: I can't imagine what? Anything icky yeah. I've ever done to turn somebody off.
5: Right. Well, maybe you have a few of these, Kelly. You want to share some of them, Justin?
11: Yes.
5: These are Justin's icks about women.
7: These are some that you
11: These are everything that I hate about women.
5: What? No,
7: wow,
5: no.
7: Save that.
5: No, it's a list.
7: This is a list that you found or a list you came up with?
11: It's a list that I found.
7: Oh, okay.
5: Yeah.
7: Gotcha.
10: Supposedly.
5: And maybe this will help some of our ladies listening. By the way, you can write our love expert at loveletterstokelly.com. I know we kind of finished her advice there.
11: So guys chimed in to share what their icks about women. On the top of the list were thick, fake eyelashes. Guys don't like that. They want to just see some natural eyelashes.
5: Like if there they look like tarantulas.
8: There's a trend going back the other way. You do the lash extensions, but they're more natural.
5: Right.
7: Yeah. You use the serums.
11: Uh-huh. They're annoyed when women say to each other, as you should. As you should.
7: Oh, I do that a lot. Me too.
11: When it's the bare minimum. Like, I should have a glass of water, as you should.
7: I definitely say that a lot.
10: I
5: don't think I mind it.
10: I don't think I've heard it said.
11: Guys are also annoyed when girls are like, OMG, I'm being such a B today. Mercury is in Gatorade. Yeah, Mercury is in Gatorade. My zodiac sign, it's my zodiac sign. I'm an asparagus. Okay. Like blaming everything on the stars and the moon and the sun.
8: Well, it is true about Mercury in retrograde.
5: It is.
8: That is proven. That is science.
5: We don't want you to blame it.
8: That is biblical.
5: Okay.
8: Right. I think there's a passage in Judicaya about that.
5: Okay.
7: And we are asparagus.
11: Some guys get the ick when a girl is obsessed with Taylor Swift. Sorry, Anna.
10: Okay. What's the Judicaya book in the Bible?
8: Wouldn't it be funny? A chapter about Mercury in retrograde.
5: Okay. Mercury and Gatorade.
12: Wouldn't it be funny if Justin wrote this list all about Anna?
11: Right. No. None of these are about Anna except the Taylor Swift one.
7: And the other one.
5: As you should.
11: Well, yeah, Anna's I do say that a lot. Girl.
7: And I'm proud of it.
11: As you should. Guys get the ick when a girl has something negative say about women, always.
5: Mm-hmm. Yeah.
8: Yeah.
5: We don't like that.
8: Yes. Yeah. That's the lesson you can learn from watching The Bachelor.
5: We like positivity.
8: They don't like that. Yeah,
12: exactly.
5: Right. If you're a positive person, you will be such a magnet.
8: You don't need to tear down other girls to make yourself look better.
11: And I've been with those women, too, where I've, like, hung out with them, and then as soon as, like, a girl leaves, they, like, have all these negative things to say about their hair, their face, their personality.
8: That's just the number one side of insecurity.
5: Mm-hmm. Meanwhile, guys will be like, a guy will leave, and we're like, that guy was cool.
11: Guys get the ick from girls when they're late all the time, and they go, oh, that's just me.
8: Ew.
11: Like, it's kind of rude to just show up late all the time.
7: It is rude to be late, but that goes both ways.
5: Yeah, but that's just her.
11: Guys get the ick from girls when they say, I know my worth, but then they hook up with everybody.
8: Well, that's their worth. That's showing their worth.
5: Yeah, it's true.
7: Self-awareness.
5: I know my worth.
11: Guys get the ick when a girl goes, I'm fine, when they're clearly not. Well, like, talk about the situation.
10: That's just being a girl.
8: This is just y'all complaining.
11: No, it crawls under the skin because they're like, clearly you're not. Let's talk about it.
5: Yeah, because we're supposed to talk to you, but then when we ask and you say you're fine, then
7: Well,
5: because
7: I don't want to talk about it right now.
5: Right.
11: Which also adds to this one, guys get the ick when girls are immune to accountability. They don't.
12: He's looking at Anna.
5: Immune to accountability.
12: I'm just kidding. Yeah. I'm just kidding.
11: Guys get the ick when girls are posting thirst traps on social media.
5: They get the ick?
11: Yeah.
5: I thought they get the...
11: I think it's whenever guys are dating a girl and then they're posting bikini photos. And then they're like, wait, why? What are like thirst traps?
8: Or every day they put up a new selfie. When their social media is nothing but selfie after selfie after selfie.
5: We do.
8: Some women give me the ick on that.
5: That's true, Kelly. Yeah. Mm-hmm. With guys.
10: I'm
8: that's mainly a woman thing. It's like the whole feed is nothing but
5: selfies. It's like you just care about your selfies. Face.
10: Yeah. Do you have a friend? Anywhere?
8: I have a friend that, like, celebrating my anniversary today with my husband, and it's just a selfie of her. And that's what she does.
10: Well, she probably didn't invite him.
5: Interesting.
11: Last one on the list is guys get the ick when a girl doesn't have a hobby, and they say watching TV or getting coffee at Starbucks are their hobby.
8: Well, I don't have a hobby, so that's me. I guess that I've found my ick.
5: My wife is just talking about how she doesn't have a hobby. Can you and Kenzie have a hobby?
8: Kid used to put me on the spot all the time. What's your hobby?
5: Yeah.
8: I'm like, I don't have an activity that I enjoy doing other than, you know, reality TV or wandering the aisles of Home Goods. Is that
5: no, that's not a hobby.
8: I love throwing stuff away.
5: Hey, that's not a hobby.
8: You know what?
10: Decluttering could be a hobby.
8: I learned after this weekend helping Amy move into her house, I could be a professional help you throw away-er. So, is there a job for that? I'm going to...
5: A throw-away-er?
8: Yeah. I don't care how attached you are to it. I'm going to talk you out of keeping it and getting rid of it.
11: I would say having a podcast is a hobby.
12: Yeah, when you're Kelly Raz,
5: that's a job.
11: It could be a job, but for other people, talking about some things that are different than everyday life.
10: It could be interpreted.
7: I think a lot of the things that we're leaning towards is a lot of people are trying to turn their hobbies into side hustles. Mm-hmm. And so then they lose sight of it being a hobby.
8: But like hobby, like playing pickleball or something like that.
5: That's what they're looking for.
8: I'm not your girl.
11: Or candle making.
8: Oh, boring. God.
11: Or painting.
5: Painting's good.
8: Want to paint and I want to run. Those are things I want to do.
5: I want Kenzie. I want my wife to start painting, but I want to be the subject.
7: Oh, that's fun for y'all.
5: Like Jack naked. Did with Rose on the
10: title.
8: Maybe you should just surprise her and have it all set up, and when she walks in the door, you're already posed and ready.
5: Yeah.
8: Got her a glass of wine, candles lit, and there's her paintbrushes. Go.
5: And I would pose naked.
13: I'll cue it off for kids. I'll start the bidding at 10,000.
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1: Good morning. 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
1: Good Thursday morning. Today is Thursday, September 10th, 2011. Oh, my gosh.
2: 2011?
1: I was thinking about 9-11.
3: Wouldn't that be amazing?
1: I was thinking about September 11th, and I said the 11th.
2: 2011. Here
1: is Kelly Raspberry.
3: I wish we could go back for so many reasons. Yeah. So last night, my daughter came home. She's like, do we have heavy whipping cream? No, we don't. Do we have mozzarella cheese? No, we don't.
2: I do.
3: She took right off to the grocery store by herself, found everything she needed. She found some recipe for these noodles where you added all these spices and heavy whipping cream, and but she put a little bit too much of the hot spice in it.
2: Oh, yeah.
3: But she committed to eat it. Y'all, it was the funniest thing.
2: On she's a scale like, of one
3: no,
2: of...
3: it's good. She kept going... You know, she was eating it, and her face was turning splotchy red. I was like, you don't have to eat it. She goes, no, it's good. It's good. But she was the first thing she ever made, you know, like.
7: It's yeah, like, that's awesome.
3: I'm going to eat it.
2: So funny. It's like flaming hot Cheetos. It's so hot, but it's still good. So she's right.
3: Oh, it was like. But when you make it. It was so funny.
7: And this is coming from the girl who asked you how to microwave something or.
3: Ramen noodles. Start to learn, y'all. This is embarrassing. She's going to be 20 next month. I just taught her how to turn on a gas top burner. She's never done it,
2: which
3: before.
2: Could be scary because there's that you could let all that gas build up.
3: I know. And it
2: could,
1: you don't want that to happen.
3: We're getting there.
4: Hey, you better late than never.
1: Yeah, here's JC Chavez.
2: So I was playing my piano yesterday, and all of a sudden, because I tend to look at my right hand more than my left hand, I feel something on my left hand. Mm. And as I'm turning to look at my left hand, I see the most beautiful spider web just on the piano, like right at the bottom where my hand is. And I go, oh. And as I look further down, I see a nice-sized spider on my left hand.
1: Oh.
2: Apparently, I woke him up from his slumber.
4: Did he start singing with you?
2: No, but he was definitely crawling on my hand. And I caught myself because I wanted to scream the loudest scream of all time.
1: Yeah.
2: But it was more of a, huh! Because I didn't want my wife to go, what's wrong? Because I got to be a man now.
7: Right.
2: So I grabbed this spider, and I went to smack it with my right hand. It was a jumping spider.
1: Oh.
2: He jumped on my nipple.
7: Did it bite it?
2: He did not bite my nipple.
7: Boo.
2: So then I just flicked it with my, and the spider landed on the piano key, and it crawled into a little hole.
7: And you're shirtless?
2: Yeah, I was shirtless.
7: Wow.
2: So now I can't go to my piano for how long? When does this spider die?
1: Eesh.
4: Probably crawled out.
1: If you were to ask my granddaughter, she would say never.
4: Yeah.
2: Yeah, because it was.
4: Just listen for the music.
2: And the way it jumped, like it knew I was going to smack it, just like.
7: Maybe it what song to were you playing? Yeah.
2: I was playing Linkin Park in the end.
4: Yeah. Maybe he wanted to participate.
7: Maybe he thought it was Itsy Bitsy Spider.
2: He climbed up the hand.
8: This is from the guy that claimed he can beat any wild animal.
1: Yeah, very true.
2: I've also said my biggest fear, Trey, is spiders. That is my absolute biggest fear.
7: That's the
2: spiders. Even though I do want to be Spider-Man. I know. It's counterproductive.
1: Here's Anna. Good morning.
4: Good morning. So I finally knocked off the thing at the top of my to-do list that has been there for 3 years.
3: 3 years, girl.
4: Yes. I finally ordered my wedding photos to be printed.
2: Oh, Anna. Yeah.
4: Yes. Ryan and I have been married for 3 years now, and it's something that I have been telling myself I'm going to do. And then I finally did, and I told Ryan, I was like, oh, man, it feels so good to finally get that off my to-do list. He was like, that's been on your to-do list for 3 years.
9: Don't let them rush you.
4: Right? I was like, and it was fun to look back on them, you know, 3 years later to look at all the photos and everything and put them all together. So that was nice.
9: Three's better than 30 years.
4: Right.
2: Where you and Ryan are on the altar, I might be in that picture.
4: You are.
2: Can you Photoshop me and make me look like Clay Matthews?
7: Yeah, Clay Matthews. Chin is insane.
2: The looks maxing.
4: I'm not familiar.
9: The guy
4: but,
9: that did all that fake prosthetic stuff that people thought was real.
2: Yeah, I want that.
4: I didn't see that, but I love having you in the photos. And I found some photos that I need to send y'all that I probably just never did. I have a really great photo of Justin throwing the flowers down the aisle.
2: Justin was the flower boy.
4: Yeah. Yeah, I have a good photo of you on the dance floor.
2: Oh, really?
4: I need to show you. Yeah.
1: You've inspired me, Anna, because it was 3 years ago, a little more than I got married. So maybe I'll go and rekindle and go and look at my old wedding photos and nah, that's all right. Here's part-time Justin.
4: Well, if you need a website to print them, I'll let you know.
7: I finally did something that has been on my bucket list.
2: What?
7: For 2 weeks.
4: Okay. Hey.
9: Bucket list or to-do list?
2: You did laundry?
7: To-do list.
4: Okay.
7: It was to make a cherry pie. I finally made it, Anna. Look at it. It looks gorgeous.
4: Oh my goodness.
3: That is beautiful on Kid TV.
2: Where did you bring some?
7: I did not. I did not.
2: Hold on, dog.
1: I don't want y'all to look at it.
7: Well, for me and Daniel.
4: Yeah, it's not for us. But Justin has been telling me it feels like longer than 2 weeks. Every day. I've been like, what are you going to do the rest of the day? And he said, I'm going to go home and make a cherry pie. And then the next morning he would say, I didn't make the cherry pie. Mm. Wow, because I'm so proud of you.
7: You have to cut out 4 hours of your day because I made my own crust. And then you have to pit the cherries yourself. So that took a while.
2: Pie?
7: It's in a 9-inch pan.
2: So big enough to bring us all a little slice?
7: No.
2: Okay.
7: No, definitely not.
9: Not that big, Jason.
1: Could have made two. Yeah, probably could have made two.
7: I could have made two, then that would have added more to my time and more money.
2: We understand why Kelly didn't bring Emma Kelly's dish. That was too spicy for the room. But the cherry pie,
7: it looks really cool.
2: You would have been MVP.
7: I started to cry because I've had a hard time making pie crust. Uh-huh. And then from my experience of making pies for Thanksgiving and other events, I was able to nail down a pie crust. Thank you. Yes, I did. I was like, oh my God, Martha Stewart, watch out. It was good.
4: Aww. I'm proud of you.
2: Well, good, Justin. You finally did it.
7: And I haven't eaten yet because you're supposed to like let it sit overnight, let everything cool down.
2: Oh, okay.
7: So I haven't even eaten yet.
2: So it's untouched still.
7: It's untouched.
4: Okay. You have to give us an honest review.
7: I will. Yep. Maybe I'll go live.
2: Uh-huh.
1: Here's Audrey. Good morning.
10: Good morning. Do y'all have any weird ways you measure time? Because I thought of one recently where I was like thinking about this guy. I'm like, man, he was a long time ago. That was 4 nail colors ago. Because I know my nails, they last 3 to 4 weeks, mm-hmm. and I know which colors I've had since then. Mm-hmm. And I thought of that's like a way to measure time.
2: 4 nail colors. Yeah.
10: 4 nail colors ago.
4: I guess I think of more short spans, like in songs.
2: Right.
4: Like, it'll take me like 4 songs to get there.
10: When I was younger, I used to measure in Hannah Montana's. I was like, an hour? That's 2 Hannah Montanas.
7: Oh,
4: with 30-minute episodes. Yeah.
2: I used to do that with my kids.
3: My brother and sister-in-law did that with their kids.
2: That's like, 2 bubble guppies.
3: 3 Arthurs.
2: Uh-huh.
4: Yeah.
2: Arthur. Oh,
1: we do it with beers. Like, man, I've been here 2 beers.
4: Yes. Yeah.
2: Uh-huh.
1: Yeah. Where you been? Why are you so late?
7: That was 7 vodka sodas ago.
10: Oh, that's me.
1: Oh, my. In the control room, here's Trey.
8: Good morning. I moved into my house that I live in now 97 nail colors ago. that's like 4 years. And every summer, there has been a real issue with my air conditioner. I have to call a guy out, and he has to keep coming back. Finally, we got it fixed at the end of last summer. And this summer, no issues at all. We were just bragging about it this past weekend to my in-laws.
2: Yeah. And?
8: Yesterday, the air conditioner goes out only downstairs.
1: Okay.
8: Upstairs is working just fine. Downstairs, it's hot.
1: Okay, doesn't even want to blow upstairs. Air.
8: Okay, so I go into the attic, and I'm looking around, trying to find everything, trace everything, blah, blah, blah, blah, blah, blah. I had put an old high chair up in the attic, and then it had gotten moved, either by me or my wife, pushed, just kind of moving other stuff up there, got pushed onto one of the air ducts that was going down to the bottom floor.
2: It was blocking it?
8: And it was blocking. It had pinched the air duct closed.
1: Oh.
8: And so there was no air flowing out.
2: So you found the reason.
8: After 30 minutes of being in a sweltering hot attic, I'm looking around and I finally traced down. I'm like, look, that's the one that goes down. There's something on it. I fixed it myself.
2: Trey, that is great.
8: Thank you. If my wife asked, it was much more complicated than, move that thing that you accidentally put on top of it.
2: Because I'm about to reveal a big secret for the ladies that have a guy that lives in their house. When we go up to the attic ever, and we're going up there to fix something, we don't know what we're doing.
4: That's not new.
2: Yeah. We go up there and we look around and we're
1: like, go up to the attic, honey.
2: Yep. Call somebody.
1: You got the flashlight?
2: More often than not, we don't find the issue like Trey did. Yeah. So that's a huge win.
8: There's a red light.
2: Yeah.
8: Is it supposed to be red?
2: I don't know.
8: Maybe that means it's on.
2: I don't know what the red light means. It's flashing too.
10: But then you fix the problem. Oh.
2: Yeah, that's what I'm saying. This is a win for all men today.
8: Yeah.
1: Hey, did you say, hey, honey, can you bring me a hammer?
2: You already go up there with it. Holstered up.
1: Right.
2: What's up, Big Al Mac?
1: Thank you, Jesse Chavez. So about an hour ago, I sent out a Saturday night dinner invitation, right? This girl I've never gone out with before. Oh. Never, ever.
2: Oh, okay.
1: I said, hey, I'm feeling like a steak Saturday. Let me know if you're available.
8: Oh.
10: What?
1: I really have zero confidence that she's going to say, sure. So I think I'm going to go ahead and send out another one. How many?
7: To a different person?
2: What time did you send this yesterday?
1: I just did it about an hour ago.
10: Oh. Ow. You sent her at 5
7: this early?
1: Yeah.
2: This early?
7: I was
1: thinking about steak. I have to act. When I'm thinking about steak,
10: She's probably not awake yet.
2: Did you at least say good morning or anything?
10: Yeah.
2: Like, good morning.
1: I think I did. Maybe. I think I did.
4: I think you should give her a minute before you invite someone else.
2: Because just saying, I feel like steak Saturday.
7: Yeah. And are you cooking the steak or someone?
1: No. I'm going to steakhouse.
10: Also, today she hasn't responded yet. You sent it an hour ago and it's 6 a.m.
1: I'm not being impatient with her necessarily. I'm just saying, should I go ahead and cover my, you know.
10: Send another one?
4: No.
1: And go send another one with someone else.
3: Yes. So, then what are you doing?
7: Take both of them.
2: Actually, yeah. You should write her and go, you're rude for not answering me back.
1: Uh-oh. White cheddar's in the building.
3: That means something.
8: Uh-oh.
10: Oh,
8: no,
10: yes.
8: I was just going to say, since you said 2011.
2: Oh.
8: I went and just took a peek. What were we doing
2: in
8: 2011 at this time?
10: Oh. Okay.
2: At this time.
8: That day. Well, that day.
1: Please.
8: JC was about to go to San Diego for his 10-year high school reunion.
2: That's right.
4: Oh, wow.
8: Big Al had bought a pig in a box.
10: What?
3: Oh, probably
8: I think you did it for like the big football game or something. You were cooking a big.
1: Yeah. Uh-huh. For Texas OU or whatever, something. I just bought a pig. Okay.
8: Emma Kelly's 5th birthday was about to come up. And she decided what she was going to be for Halloween. Do you remember what she was going to be for Halloween that year?
3: For the 5th year?
8: We have the audio.
11: Who does Emma Kelly want to be for Halloween?
10: Me!
12: She said she wants to wear red. And carry a microphone.
11: Yeah.
10: Well, then you should be her.
11: And complain a lot.
12: Well, she got that.
11: Yeah.
12: Kid was so mean to me. He didn't let me have a moment.
10: Me!
1: That's sweet, though.
10: That's so cute.
1: That's awesome, Cheddar. That was cool.
2: Oh, wow.
1: All because I misspoke and said 2011. Yeah.
2: That's A-plus producer right there.
10: Yeah.
2: That's A-plus producer
10: right
2: there.
1: On the spot.
10: Give him a Grammy.
7: Fast and funny.
2: Big Al over here with his lemons. He went over there and made some lemonade.
1: Doggone right he did. That's what he do. He be producer. Producer be producing. Here's Anna with celebrity birthday.
4: Happy birthday to Matt Rife. He's 31 today.
3: He is so cute.
10: Mm-hmm.
4: I haven't seen any of his recent stand-up specials.
2: I think he's back to crowd work.
3: I got in the algorithm where it was nothing but him roasting people in the audience. I just couldn't get away from it. Now it stopped.
10: He got such a bad reputation for a while.
2: Well, his Netflix special was the one with that. But he's back.
7: He's got a couple more Netflix specials, but it's crowd work.
2: Yeah.
4: Ryan Phillippe, he's 52 today. Mm-hmm. Guy Ritchie is 58. And Colin Firth is 66.
10: Ryan Phillippe, have you seen his kids with Reese Witherspoon, what they look like now?
4: Exactly.
2: Just like them.
4: Exactly.
10: Oh,
4: like them.
10: My God. They are beautiful. That boy, I don't know how old he is, so I won't say anything.
3: Deacon.
10: Yeah. Beautiful kids.
4: They're identical.
2: What a cool name, too.
4: Today's Deacon. National TV Dinner Day.
2: Mm.
3: I used to love TV dinners. My mother, Price, would make her own. Mm. She'd save the trays, and then she'd put all the little leftovers in the compartments. Isn't that smart?
2: Yep.
4: Smart.
3: And then freeze them.
10: That's so smart.
2: That is smart. Meal prepping.
4: Yes. It's also Swap Ideas Day, and on a serious note, it is World Suicide Prevention Day today. And I was reading about small things that can be suicide prevention, like simply asking someone how their day is going.
2: Yeah.
4: Giving someone a small compliment could be suicide prevention. You never know what someone's going through.
2: Yeah, and there's been that Robin Williams picture where it says people that are the happiest and smile the most tend to be the ones that are hurting the most.
1: Really?
2: So reach out to your friends.
1: Sure, absolutely.
2: Now, coming up here in about 10 minutes, this was one of the best hero moments of all time.
1: Mm-mm.
2: This was one of those where, Big Al.
1: Okay, all right.
2: I know we love hero moments on the show, and this guy's a man.
1: Okay.
2: I'll tell you in 10 minutes.
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17: Off on the heavy rain is going to be possible today with cloudy skies and highs in the upper 70s. Now, showers are possible tonight. It's going to be mostly cloudy with lows in the mid-60s, then partly sunny conditions tomorrow. It's going to feel pretty nice with highs in the lower 80s. From Storm Team 10, I'm Brady Harp.
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5: I do too.
1: They got some great ideas going on. And you can be a part of the show anytime you want at 800-543-3548. Text lines are always open. In fact, Alan wrote us and said, hey, you guys were just talking about World Suicide Prevention Day. Can you please give a shout out to the 988 prevention hotline?
5: Oh, yeah,
1: absolutely.
5: That's right.
1: And this is such a great tool. We've all felt like we've been in a very dark place and you feel like you don't have anybody to talk to. Mm-hmm. This is exactly what it's for. No judgment. It's anonymous. You can talk to them and it could save your life.
5: Yeah.
1: Honestly. So
5: 988.
1: 988 is the name.
5: And you can text that number, right?
1: Yeah, you can text it, you can call it, and they're 24/7. They're ready.
5: Yeah.
1: They're ready for you if needed, if you do need it. Also from the text, real quick, from Christina, she wrote us and said, maybe I missed it, but did you guys ever figure out who took the coffee supplies? That's been I've been out at the grocery store and been asked about this. A couple months ago, we had a lot of coffee go missing.
6: Just gone.
1: Gone.
5: Yep.
1: And our boss man, George, we have cameras all over the place here, so don't even think about it. But he went and went through all the footage from that week.
6: From the time that we

0: And we're just taking his word for it.
1: Right.
2: I think we realized we just drank too much coffee.
1: Possibly. that could be the case.
0: Yes. I think realistically, yeah.
1: That could be the case. Happened. All right, let's get you some headlines here. As expected, Apple announced the foldable Duo phone yesterday. Now, the iPhone Duo is going to retail between $1,999 and $3,199.
0: We don't need that. This is
1: for a thing you put in your pocket.
3: That's more than the laptop.
2: We use it every day.
1: It's more than a 90-inch TV.
3: Yeah.
2: We use it every day for some 8 hours a day.
1: It's going to be available October 23rd. Audrey made a face when we were talking about it, like she didn't like it, but think it is a cool phone.
0: It folds.
1: It does fold.
0: To me, it feels like a fad. I feel like this is going to be a one-off with the iPhone.
4: Yeah. Didn't Google already do a foldable phone?
3: Yeah. Samsung's had
2: one. And they've
0: had it for a while.
1: And every time I see it, it is cool.
0: And Android posted and they were like, hey, thanks for reheating our nachos.
1: Right.
4: Yeah.
1: Well, I'll give iPhone this because it looks like the foldable part is not the actual screen, right? It's like it folds out and there's two different screens from what I saw. Because I've seen the other foldable phones, the screen kind of gets that crease
3: in between them. Yeah.
1: So we just got to fix the crease.
0: Because my brother does have the Google one, the foldable one, and he does like it. But like kind of like Justin was saying, he works a lot from his phone.
1: Yeah.
0: So it's very convenient for him to have it.
1: I mean, you could do FaceTime with, like, I could do it with Kelly and Al, and they each get their own screen, and it's a decent size screen.
4: Dude, is that worth $3,000?
0: Yeah. No.
3: I've known you 20 years. You've never FaceTimed me.
1: I FaceTime. Oh, Cap.
2: Oh.
1: Whoa. Cap, I have FaceTimed you.
0: Al, do you know how to FaceTime?
4: Don't remember it doesn't mean it didn't happen, Al.
1: We got into a conversation because I'm a FaceTimer, and you're like, no.
3: Right.
1: You're not a FaceTimer.
3: Next,
4: he's going to say, I don't send thirst traps.
1: Yeah, right. And by the way, you did answer one of the few FaceTimes. So, yeah, I have FaceTime.
3: I don't remember.
0: I remember one time, I think it was during COVID, I FaceTimed all of you one by one. But when you answered, I said, I'll just call you right back. And then I just hung up on all of you.
1: That just popped up recently.
0: Did it really?
1: He's like, sorry, you said, sorry, I'm busy. And
0: yeah, but like, you called me. Okay, bye.
1: Yeah, that just popped up recently in my memories.
0: I remember I did that to each one of you over FaceTime.
1: All right, well,
4: who was the nicest?
0: Kelly.
1: What?
4: Of course she's going to say that.
1: Yeah, of course.
0: Girls stick together. Yeah, of course.
1: Anyway, October 23rd, if you want to spend $3,000 on a foldable phone. Pretty cool looking, though.
0: It's not.
1: To you. It is going to be bulkier in our pockets.
0: Yeah, I'm looking at it right now. It just looks dorky to me.
3: Are you done?
1: That's not that dorky.
0: Okay,
4: like the Samsung one.
0: Sorry, I'll reserve my judgment.
1: Audrey, what do you want to
2: say? It's like a mini iPad.
0: Are you done?
1: Yeah.
0: Stop.
1: A new study set out to find out the loudest and quietest states in America. They analyzed the U.S. National Transportation noise data to determine which states were the loudest in terms of cars, trains, and planes.
3: Okay.
1: Also reviewed average noise levels from certain postal codes. So it's not just traffic. It includes everything like fireworks, entertainment, sports, construction.
0: Birds, anything.
1: In the end, they found Texas to be the noisiest state in the country.
3: All right, we're number one.
1: More than 80 decibels, and that is a badge of honor.
0: We were number one.
2: Everything's bigger in Texas. Everything's louder in Texas.
1: Now, if loud is too much for you and you need the quietest possible state of all time, Connecticut.
4: Connecticut.
2: They're quiet on the creek over there.
4: I thought it'd been somewhere up like Montana or something.
0: Yeah, that's what I was thinking.
1: Connecticut.
4: Wyoming is what I thought.
3: Yeah, nobody's up there. They only have like, what, three elevators or something?
4: Uh-huh. I think that's a flawed study.
1: They Connecticut the noise.
0: Mm. What's loud in Alaska? Cruises?
1: Yeah.
4: Them big whales.
2: Yeah.
1: The whales.
4: Loud.
1: The whales go.
2: The eagle.
0: Did they back the water?
3: Is that your whale sound effect?
1: That's a whale.
0: Wait, one more time?
1: I watched Finding Nemo. That's what it sounded like.
4: Really louder.
2: That sounds like a dying puppy.
5: Sounds a little orca-ish.
0: That sounded like a dog to me.
1: No, that was an orca.
0: Okay, sorry.
1: Trey noticed. Wallet Hub's annual Happiest States in America report also came out. All 50 states were measured. So which state is the happiest state? Hawaii.
3: Oh, I thought you were going to say Texas again. And nah. That's why we're hollering. That's why we're loud.
2: And according to who?
1: Hawaii.
4: Yeah,
2: because the natives in Hawaii are not happy.
1: It's based on emotional and physical well-being, work environment, financial security, and community life. And that's wild because Hawaii is expensive.
0: It's so expensive. Yeah. I was going to say, they did not ask them after they went to the grocery store.
1: I think they just, it's so beautiful.
4: It is beautiful.
1: You can't help but to be happy when you walk outside.
4: You can barely afford to live
5: there. None of the sales are ever valid in Alaska or Hawaii.
1: Now, the second place is where people were like,

0: Really? Because the second happiest state is New Jersey.
1: Why?
2: Really?
1: Fascinating.
0: Jersey Shore.
1: They're so sassy over there.
0: Right.
1: And maybe that's why they're happy, because they just speak all their feelings.
0: Yes.
1: Have you ever, when I have been to family dinners with Ryan and his family, everybody just says what they're thinking.
0: That's true. So maybe that makes them happy.
2: And they're happy.
1: And I love it.
3: Everyone's just so honest.
0: The unhappiest state is West Virginia.
2: Really?
1: Well.
0: Country road, take West me home.
1: Virginia. I know, but they have a lot of really severe poverty there. Real bad. Yeah.
3: So, they broke.
0: So we know the loudest and happiest states now. And this story. Talk about being in the right place at the right time.
2: This manlier than Trey going up to the attic?
0: Oh, a million times.
2: Okay.
0: No. So a waiter in Ohio is being hailed a hero after tackling a man who was trying to pew-pew his ex-wife.
1: I saw that.
0: The guy is a former attorney, the guy that was attempting to do this.
2: Yeah.
0: He walked into the restaurant with a loaded weapon, pointed it at his ex.
1: Point blank.
0: She even yelled, no! And her mom was sitting next to her. Her dad was right in front of her.
2: What?
0: She yells, no. The safety was still on.
1: Thank the Lord.
0: As he tried to undo the safety and go to do it again, the waiter noticed, ran. His name's Tracy Cole Jr.
2: Way to go,
0: Tracy. He came flying in, tackled the man.
1: Thank the Lord.
0: Then other customers kind of helped him keep him down. This happened back in April, but the reason the video is making the rounds now is because the man was just convicted of attempted murder.
2: Okay.
0: And he is scheduled to be sentenced on September 21st, could face up to 25 years in prison.
1: He's longer.
0: And thank goodness that waiter chose to do that.
1: So much had to happen.
0: Oh, my goodness.
1: Right. He said,
0: I just ran there. I just thought everybody was going to be in danger. So
1: that's amazing. That video is insane.
0: What a hero moment.
2: Yeah, that's awesome.
0: What a hero.
4: That man must be so embarrassed that brought that gun.
1: Embarrassed?
4: Like to have tried to shoot.
3: And then the safety was on.
4: And then get tackled by people.
0: I'm glad he was.
4: Absolutely.
0: He should be embarrassed.
3: But then you're like, frustrated.
4: Sounds like he was frustrated coming.
0: Well, I'm glad we have people like that waiter out there among us. We need heroes like that.
2: Yeah.
0: Now, Kelly Raspberry, what's coming up here with that celebrity gossip?
1: I was very excited. I opened my emails last night, and Harry Styles personally emailed me.
2: Oh, really?
1: Yes.
2: Good.
1: And I will tell you what his email said, and plus we have an update on SNL. It's coming back, and I can't wait to talk about that when we return.
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7: And let's catch you up with all the celebrity gossip out there. Anna and Kelly are ready to go here. What's going on?
8: Well, if you didn't hear me a few minutes ago, I opened my email last night. And I was so excited. Harry Styles emailed me.
9: Oh, wow.
8: I
9: love
7: this. Wait,
8: yes,
7: what?
8: It was very personal. He just wanted to let me know how much he appreciated all the support for him on this Together Together World Tour.
9: Wow.
8: It's been just a huge, you know, celebration of love, life, and music. And he just wanted me to personally know how much he appreciated me, so much more so that he's decided he wants to keep the party going.
10: Yes.
9: Oh, okay.
8: So he personally told me that he's going to add more tour dates.
9: All right.
10: Let's go.
8: Yes. We'll know any minute. Any minute now, we could get this announcement. We don't know the exact dates yet. Remember, we hinted around about it the other day that this was a possibility.
7: It's going too well.
8: Maybe there'd be 5 dates in Dallas. We don't know the specifics, but hopefully, any minute now we'll know.
10: He's been sending snail mail, so a lot of fans like signed up on his website. And they've been getting actual things in the mail that is promo for Harry Styles. And they've been showing up, people think, only in cities where he's going to be.
7: Oh. I do remember
8: that's a little cue from Taylor Swift. That's very Taylor Swift-esque.
7: Kelly, remember that one time we went back there when One Direction was here and we were talking to Harry and Niall? And I remember distinctly talking to Harry Styles and we asked him, like, what'd you do? Because they were there for a couple days. And he goes, oh, I have some friends that live here. I was at their house in the suburbs. And we were just having dinner and hanging out.
8: They want a taste of home.
7: Yeah.
8: The hotels get really sad and lonely.
7: Right. He never told us who those friends are.
9: Was it you, Kelly?
10: Yeah.
8: Anyway, it turns out my daughter also got the same email from Harry.
9: Oh, he couldn't paste.
8: And so, but we were both very concerned because, well, she was more concerned than I was because in the letter he said, after these, you know, added dates, I don't know what comes next for me, but I know that I'm excited to find out. She's like, what does that mean? I said, well, maybe it means he's going to get married.
10: Oh, yeah.
8: And she's like, no. She's not very happy about the pairing.
10: But they're engaged,
8: of Harry and Zoe. Yeah.
10: Yes.
8: She does not think this is a good match.
7: That's what hurt my relationship with Emma Kelly.
8: Right.
7: Marriage.
10: Right.
8: Is it Zoe?
11: Zoe
8: Kravitz. Yeah, but I said Zoe. That suddenly sounded very wrong. Zoe Kravitz. Yeah. I'm not buying. I don't know either.
7: I could see that.
9: Oh, yeah.
8: No, I'm not feeling it in my spirit.
10: In your spirit.
9: Did you reply to him?
8: I didn't.
9: You didn't?
8: I don't want to bother him. You have to tread celebrity relationships very carefully.
10: For sure. Yeah.
8: Because I don't want to appear over eager.
10: Desperate.
7: Right.
10: Yeah.
8: Because like I was talking to Anna, I think that's one of the reasons Kelly Teller is out of the circle because she got a little too close to the sun.
7: Mm, can't get too
8: but
7: close.
8: We never know. Anyway, once Harry wraps up his current residency at Madison Square Garden on Halloween, he does go back to Australia. He's got a string of 6 shows left in Sydney and Melbourne, but then he's taking the rest of the year off because he's got to gear up for the 2027 dates that hopefully we'll know soon.
10: I'm so excited. Let it be known, let the record show that I will be in attendance if he comes to our city.
11: Okay.
10: I don't have a ticket yet, obviously, but I will sign up and I will, because
8: I will help you. If I can help you get tickets, I will get
10: Thank
8: on.
10: You.
8: We
7: Just
8: we
7: email him.
9: Your tag team it.
10: Just
9: yeah.
10: email him.
8: Well,
10: Thank
8: I
10: you
8: don't
10: so much.
8: Want to abuse that relationship.
7: I know, but sometimes you got to.
10: Yeah, because I really deeply regret not making the trip out to MSG.
11: The FOMO is real.
10: It's, yeah.
11: After seeing the videos online.
10: Yeah, so if he comes here, I will be in attendance.
8: Well, Emma Kelly's going with her dad. to Emma's. Nice. I took her to the last time he was at Madison Square Garden. I said, I do not need to go again.
10: That's awesome.
8: I was just showing Anna and Audrey the booty shorts she wants to wear. And her dad has to go with her in these booty shorts.
7: Hold on. Oh, is the bottom cheek hanging out?
8: I don't know. They haven't arrived yet.
7: Oh,
8: but I would imagine there's going to be cheeks.
10: But they're very cute. They're very cute.
9: Killer Kelly.
8: They're very Harry Styles.
10: They're very Harry Styles.
8: Very Harry Styles.
9: Wow.
10: Very cute.
7: Well, she'll be...
8: her dad's going to have to go with her.
7: Wow.
10: Yeah.
9: Wow.
10: All right.
9: Yeah,
10: so
9: wow.
10: Also speaking of New York in a way, SNL is back for season 52 on September 26th. And so they already announced the first round of hosts and musical guests. So kicking off the premiere episode, Jalen Brunson.
9: Oh, yeah.
10: From the Knicks.
9: Yeah, yeah.
10: He's going to be hosting.
7: Finals MVP.
10: Yeah. So that'll be really interesting. He's going to serve as the first host of the season with Cat's Eye as his musical guest. And then on October 3rd, Dakota Johnson is going to host with Turnstile.
8: I love her.
10: Dakota Johnson. I was curious.
8: Love her.
10: At first, I was like, oh, what if they paired Dakota Johnson with Role Model? That could be awkward.
8: That would be funny. I bet they get along fine. Yeah, she's just so, her personality is just so great. Mm-hmm.
10: So she'll be hosting. And then on October 10th, Shane Gillis will be back to host with Rosalia as the musical guest. After that, they're going to take a break for 2 weeks and then come back on Halloween with the host. Their Halloween show is going to be the lead actress from Obsession.
11: Oh, that's fitting.
10: Indy Navarro.
8: Never ready.
10: Yeah, she said that her goal is to get to the point where when she types in her name that there's no squiggly underneath. Like she wants her name to
7: like you're not misspelling something.
10: Yeah, she wants to work so hard to the point where her name becomes like a household name.
7: I did see her name start popping up next to Britney Spears. For the biopic.
10: Oh, interesting.
7: And people were doing a side by side, and her and she actually, if they lightened up her hair, I could see her doing.
8: Does she have any dance background? Could she pull it off?
10: I don't know.
9: A stunt dancer,
7: maybe.
11: I've also seen some haunted houses get ready, and they have people pretending to be her from Obsession.
10: I've seen that, yeah.
11: And they're so spot on.
10: I've seen that, and so her musical guest will be Gracie Abrams, and I feel like they kind of look alike. So I wonder if they'll do some sort of sketch with the two of them.
7: No.
8: Why are they taking 2 weeks off? 3 weeks after 3 weeks back,
10: they always do.
7: It's stressful
11: because there's 3 weeks of consistent work.
8: Yeah,
11: with no
8: how
11: sleep.
8: Horrible.
11: With no sleep.
8: They never used to do that. They used to take breaks.
10: In recent years they have.
8: Yeah. Recently. Why?
7: Mental health.
12: Breaks. Kids are weak these days, Kelly.
9: Tell me. We should try.
7: I think there's a lot of stress.
11: Yeah,
7: on that show.
11: It is stressful.
8: That's part of the gig, though.
7: It is.
11: Right.
10: It is part of the gig.
11: But they still need a break after 3 weeks.
10: Otherwise they burn out.
8: Oh my gosh, y'all.
9: That's a generation.
8: This is what's wrong with this generation.
7: But they have their
8: backs. They work hard for 3 weeks and they need a 2 week vacation.
10: We work hard for like 5 hours. They work hard for.
11: We were so excited for our Labor Day weekend.
8: That is part of the gig.
11: We were so excited for it.
10: Also kind of in the same realm. So back in July, we found out that Chloe Fineman was leaving SNL. Yesterday, we found out that Martin Hurley, he's also leaving. He was part of Please Don't Destroy.
8: Got destroyed by SNL.
7: Yeah.
10: So they were a comedy group. It was him, Ben Marshall, and Martin. Uh-huh. And so then they were all writers. But then Ben Marshall got promoted to cast while Martin stayed on as a writer. Yeah, Martin stayed on as a writer, and John Higgins, he left, but now Martin is also leaving.
8: Did he leave, or was he asked to leave? I tried looking that up, and I couldn't find out.
10: I think he left because he's an SNL Nepo baby. His dad, I think, is part of.
7: They're part of that.
8: Yeah, but I mean, so he left on his own. That was his choice.
10: I would assume, but I
8: couldn't find that.
10: I just found
8: that he was out, but I didn't know if it was a firing.
9: But
8: your
9: buddy's still there though, right, Anna?
10: Yeah, they haven't made any official cast announcements, but yeah, I would safely assume
11: that Jeremy
10: will
11: still be there. I'm curious to see if Cam Patterson's going to return too, because he was not in a lot of skits.
7: Well, it was his first season. He was just getting his toes wet. Yes, Trey?
13: Google AI says that they started in 1975 after episode 3, they took a break. Starting the format where they take a break after every 3 weeks.
7: So it's
13: 1975.
8: The whole time?
13: It's what Google AI
7: said.
13: It's literally the first sentence on the thing after
11: I
13: Googled.
11: So they've been doing it, Kelly.
8: Well, yeah. That's news to me.
7: So they were weak back then.
12: It's all generations.
7: They've always been weak.
8: Lazy comedians.
7: Wow.
10: But I'm very excited for SNL.
7: Well, we do have more celebrity gossip coming your way. Kelly Raspberry's working on that entertainment report. That Harry Styles news was everything, though, this morning.
8: Hopefully we'll have bigger news by the time the entertainment report comes around.
7: Now, coming up here in about 10 minutes, we're going to bless a teacher with some money, and potentially they're going to be in the running to win a vacation. Shout out to Pilot Pen and shout out to our friends at Visit Florida for hooking us up and our teachers. 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
9: it's at back.
7: Least professionally, is officially back. And to celebrate the start of the season, Prize Picks is bringing the heat. 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
4: And Harry Styles got us all excited.
5: Mm-hmm.
4: Oh, the man. Very prompt. Now we know all that we need to know. Anna has it pulled up.
5: Yes, yes. Harry Styles, as we expected, announced the 2027 cities that he will be in. Phoenix, Dallas, Los Angeles, Toronto, Atlanta, Chicago, Berlin, Paris, Madrid, Rome, Dublin, and London.
4: Yeah, wow. Bunch of spots.
5: Yes, kicking off in April and then kind of making a run through. So good thing I am available April 9th and April 10th.
6: So it's not five shows in Dallas, it's two.
4: Two.
6: So we got some of the stuff right a little wrong.
4: May the ticket gods be in your favor, Kid Nation.
5: Oh, my God, yeah.
4: Good
5: and
4: luck.
5: He's doing stadiums because we were wondering if he was going to do stadiums or arenas.
7: That's crazy.
5: Yeah, that's going to be amazing.
4: Good for him.
6: Right before my big birthday.
7: Oh, that's right.
6: I bet that's why he chose to come.
4: Maybe that's
6: right there.
4: We can all pool together and try to get Kelly tickets for her birthday. So there you go.
8: Not on April 9th. I got a birthday party already scheduled.
4: Oh, sorry, Big Al.
5: On April 9th?
6: For Kelly?
9: That's my birthday at Big Al's restaurant.
4: Oh, Al, you might need to switch that.
8: That's on the 10th.
4: We'll talk about that.
6: I can't make it. I've got to go see Harry Styles.
5: Yeah,
8: I'll pay the deposit.
4: No way. We'll talk about it here shortly.
6: Seriously.
4: Wow. I know.
9: Yeah.
5: Well, Kelly, we can go on the 10th.
4: We'll figure this out.
6: Whatever happens, happens.
4: Oh, this is drama now. This is great. Because we have a friend on the phone. We've been asking you teachers to go to kidnation.com. Tell us what you would do if $500 magically appeared in your life. And what would you use it towards at school? Maybe it's a project. Maybe it's something that your school's trying to get off the ground. And then we want to call you and talk about it. And then possibly send you on a vacation
7: because
4: you'd be in the running. So joining us today from Central Elementary School, she teaches fourth grade math, is our friend Lacey Berry. How are you doing, Lacey?
10: I'm good. How are you?
4: Doing great.
7: Good.
4: Is it Miss Berry or Mrs. Berry?
10: Mrs. Berry.
4: Mrs. Berry. Oh.
7: Mrs. Berry.
4: We got Miss Raspberry, Mrs. Berry.
6: Nice to meet you, Mrs. Berry.
4: We got all the berries.
7: Yeah.
4: We got all the berries here. So tell us about what you're trying to do with your students.
10: Yes, I thought it would be a great idea after a year long of just pushing them and working them so hard, you know, just lesson after lesson and just working really hard all year long. At the end of the year, they take everything that they've learned so far and build a town. And it could be our town or, you know, a town close to us or just whatever town they want to come up with, but to use like area and volume to build buildings or, you know, using multiplication or geometry and just kind of applying everything that they've learned so far to build a town, an actual model, and put it all together so at the end of the year, they kind of get to present it to the rest of the school, maybe bring it out to the gym or something like that.
4: This is awesome.
10: But,
4: Mrs. Berry.
10: I feel like we don't ever get to do things like that anymore.
4: Yeah. And
8: I never did.
4: And you're answering the question I'm sure you get a lot from your students is, oh, why do we have to learn this? When are we ever going to use it? Not only are you answering that question for them, you're showing them how they're going to use it.
10: Right. So they get to actually apply it and not just, you know, do it on a piece of paper or a test or, you know, their lesson for the day. They actually get to apply that too. Something in real life, and they get to see that in real life, these are how buildings are created or roads are created and things like that.
8: What is this, a town for ants?
4: Yeah, right.
6: Yeah.
4: How big are the models? Let's say the tallest building in one of these little towns that your students are going to build.
10: I'm not even sure yet.
4: Okay.
6: Not yet. She hasn't been able to afford the materials.
4: Yeah,
6: we don't know.
4: We don't know what the measurables are going
6: to
4: be like. Well, this is such a cool idea. Mm-hmm. I love that you're doing this. So what we're going to do here, Mrs. Berry, is we're going to hook you up with $500 so that you can get those supplies for that dream town that you guys are going to build.
10: I'm so excited.
4: And also our friends at Pilot Pen, makers of G2, America's favorite gel ink pen, and Friction, America's favorite erasable gel ink pens, are going to send you some of their product because that's pretty awesome. And you're also in the running for a nice little vacation. We got a trip to Live More Florida Days. And if you win this, you'll be staying at the Sundial Beach Resort and Spa on Sanibel Island, which has awesome golf views. They have white sandy beaches and activities from paddleboard and pickleball because after that school year, I'm sure you could use a nice vacation, right?
10: Oh, definitely. Definitely. That sounds so good.
4: Well, that is really awesome. I mean, you might have a future architect or civil engineer in your class of the project that you are doing.
10: That's right. That's right.
8: That's a great idea. It's very creative. I'd never even thought of doing something like that.
4: Now, how's the school year going so far for you, Mrs. Berry?
10: It's actually going very good so far. Even my partner teachers were talking about how smooth it started out this year, that the kids are just kind of falling right into place. So aww. I think we're looking forward to a good year.
4: Love it. Well, you take care of those fourth graders. Thank you so much for listening to the show. Send us pictures of their town. We want to see a picture.
10: Yeah, you will.
4: All right.
10: I will. Thank you.
4: No, thank you. Hang on. We'll get you all set up. And she is in the running now to win that vacation. Five teachers plus one will get to go on the vacation. And they get to choose this year. They're not all going to go together with Justin because that was crazy.
0: We had a blast. Everyone made it home safe.
4: Exactly. That was too much fun, some would say. So what are we going to do about Kelly's birthday, Big Al Mac?
8: Well, I mean,
4: if it's the same day as Harry Styles, you put it down, a deposit down.
8: It's Kelly's birthday, so you know, I want her to have a great birthday. So, you know, aww. I can take a back seat.
9: No.
6: Oh my God.
4: What's the deposit for? Is it for like a band or something?
8: Yeah, it's a band, Emerald City.
4: Oh, it's a good band.
6: Oh, that's a
4: really good
6: band.
8: Yeah.
6: He wanted to redo Vanilla Ice, but apparently Vanilla Ice has priced himself out of the budget.
4: Oh, really?
8: Mr. Ice has gotten quite
4: what?
8: Hey, yeah, have you checked the price of ice lately?
0: Inflation.
8: It's pretty expensive.
4: I'm staying away from ice personally.
8: Yeah. But Kelly, if this is a once in a lifetime thing.
6: I would never, ever bail on you.
8: No. It's a once in a lifetime thing.
4: So, I mean, there's two shows.
5: Yeah, there's two shows. No. Also, Big Al, why don't you just see if Harry's available for the after party? He's going to be in town.
4: Yeah. Who's more expensive? Vanilla Ice or Harry?
8: It's going to be close, but I don't know. I signed up
5: for the pre-sale for the April 10th. Party's April 9th, right?
8: Yeah, party's April 9th.
6: Anna,
8: Friday.
6: If you get tickets for the 9th, I would understand you missing my birthday party.
5: I'm not going to miss your party. I already missed JC's big party when I went to the Eras tour. Uh-huh. This can't happen twice.
4: Yeah.
6: I would completely understand. So, you know that.
5: I signed up for the pre-sale for the Saturday.
6: I will try to help you get those.
4: And some people are still talking about my party.
5: I know.
8: Who?
4: Me. I am.
0: It was a great party, JC.
8: It was a good party. Yeah.
4: I'm talking about my party.
0: Had a blast.
4: I was like, I walk in my house, I'm like, that's where I was dancing. That's where we had a DJ.
0: That's where we had that nice tequila.
4: Yeah, everybody drink my tequila. But that's what
8: it's for, sir.
4: That's what it's for.
0: That's what you said.
4: Yeah. Meant for drinking. For everybody. Now, Kelly Raspberry is our love expert.
6: I am.
4: And she's going to help you out, Kid Nation. You could always write her. By the way, new podcast episode dropped yesterday. Love Letters to Kelly, the podcast. But if you want to write her, loveletterstokelly.com is where you can do that. And our love expert will step in and help you out, Kid Nation, in a few minutes.
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16: Off and on, heavy rain is going to be possible today with cloudy skies and highs in the upper 70s. Now, showers are possible tonight. It's going to be mostly cloudy with lows in the mid-60s. Then partly sunny conditions tomorrow. It's going to feel pretty nice with highs in the lower 80s. From Storm Team 10, I'm Brady Harp.
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0: Yes, I am. They say you a superstar now, damn, I guess I am. You might be the man, well, that's unless I am. Okay, I'll confess I am. Go ahead and get undressed, I am. Okay, cool, you on Sunset?
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6: And it's time for our love expert to help you out. Her name is Kelly Raspberry. And the segment is called Love Letters to Kelly. You can write her at lovelettersto.kelly.com. So let's get right into it.
7: Love letters to Kelly.
8: What?
6: We're trying some.
9: Kelly.
8: You were.
9: Kelly.
6: I was trying to harmonize, but didn't harmonize very well. Yeah.
8: Who's going?
10: JC is supposed to.
6: Oh, go ahead, Al.
11: Oh, okay.
8: Who's talking
11: West? Dear Kelly, you are the love expert.
8: I am.
11: Boom.
8: Wow, we were not ready.
11: I'm 21 years old, and I've been with my boyfriend since I was 15. We've broken up twice, but have been together basically all of this time. I do love him, but he's changed so much, and he is so different now that I don't think our relationship is going anywhere near marriage.
8: Okay.
11: He's a real jerk most of the time, but there's a small amount of amazing in him. I know that we are not going to last, but I'm just dragging this relationship on. I know I'm going to be fine without him, but I just want to keep this going a little bit longer in order to postpone all of the drags that a breakup brings, especially as I'm finishing my senior year of college.
8: Holidays are coming up.
11: Am I in the wrong, and should I end this now, or would it really make no impact if I stay with him for a little bit longer and not stress about forgetting him just yet? That's from Carolina.
8: I would go ahead and, you know, rip the Band-Aid off, you know. But, I mean, you do whatever you want to do. I have waited until after the holidays to end a relationship just because...
6: It's nice to have somebody.
8: Well, we've already had commitments, you know, to go to this party, that party. So I've delayed it for reasons like that, even though I knew the end was coming. You do whatever works for your timeline. But yeah, just because you're with somebody for 4 or 5 years, especially this time in your life, you do start changing. That's why I'm really always a little anxious when people, you know, make a commitment in their 20s, because the 20s is such a formative time of your life that when you get out of that decade, you might find, you know, your personality's changed, your dreams, your plans for your life, you know, they may be going two different directions. And then you're like, why did I marry this guy? Or why did I marry this girl? This isn't what I want anymore. So I think that's great that you realize just because you've been with them for that long, you don't have to stay. But what's keeping you from ending it now?
11: She just doesn't want to
8: consider it a mercy killing. No matter what, it's gonna hurt.
11: College.
8: It's gonna hurt. Yeah. I mean, there's gonna be a mourning period of that loss. But you know, you're also opening the door for other possibilities.
11: Yeah, you're 21, man.
6: Life goes on.
12: Whole life ahead of you.
8: Yeah. Right. And you don't want to be put in the position where another cute guy comes along and you're like, ooh, I really want to go out with him. And that might put you in the position where you're a cheater. And I don't want you to be a cheater. Just be a single person with, you know. Yeah. So I vote for going ahead and ending it now.
6: Okay. There you go.
7: Love letters to Kelly.
6: Dear Kelly, you are the love expert.
8: I am.
6: So there's a small group I've become friendly with in my workout class. When we met a year ago, I figured everyone was happily married with children. Well, I recently found out that one of the guys just went through a divorce. He's so attractive, and he's 100% my type. Mm-hmm. However, we have probably between 12 to 15-year age gap. All of my friends say, of course he would be interested in me if he knew that I had a crush on him. But my question is it true that men do not care about an age gap or being in different phases of life? Yep. For the record, I'm in my 30s, never married, no kids, and he is probably nearing 50 with 3 children. I feel like I'm a catch when it comes to my dating my same age, but something about our age gap makes me feel like he's out of my league. Also, I would never want to compromise the vibe of the group and make things awkward, Emily.
8: Well, that's an odd position to be in. I don't think the age gap is a problem for him.
11: No, no.
8: But, you know, he is coming off a fresh divorce, and he's got kids. He's going through a lot of stuff. Do you want to risk being the rebound that, you know, he just kind of like to get his ego back intact Why and not? Make him still like he feel like he still got it and he can still get the young one?
11: Everybody needs a rebound, Kelly.
8: Yeah, a lot of people do go a little nuts after divorce, or he could, you know, be very he could turn inward because he's got a lot to process with the three kids, right?
6: Yeah.
8: So, and then what if y'all do not work out? Then you ruin the workout group for everybody.
6: You ruin the friendship.
8: So it's a delicate Great situation. Song. I would just keep showing up with your positive, perky self. You know, find reasons to, you know, maybe have a little extra attention on him and a little extra conversations. And see if it leads somewhere naturally.
12: And try to work also, out in front of him.
6: But also, she's never been married and no kids. And maybe, what if she wants that and he's...
8: Well, I mean, we don't know. I mean, this is a lot of what ifs. But, you know, we all have usually the gym boyfriend is somebody you never talk to.
12: Right.
6: Yeah.
8: It's just somebody that you know, makes you stand up straighter, do a couple more reps, and makes you dress cuter for the gym. Because it's just something about mentally it's good to have. But you're in a situation where you're actually interacting with this person because it's a group of people.
6: Yeah.
8: But I would just keep being your best personality. People are attracted to good energy. And if he's open to the idea of dating, then he'll naturally ask you out.
6: Mm-hmm.
11: True.
8: But it's really soon. Just let him, you know, he might need a minute or two to kind of get his bearings before he just starts dating again.
11: Yeah.
12: But do a lot of squats in front of him. Make him know you're there.
6: Like make it obvious.
0: Yeah. Yeah. Flirt via, squats.
6: Yeah.
11: Ask if, hey, can you spot me?
12: Also, are you a floozy if you have multiple gym boyfriends?
0: No.
12: Okay.
6: Because, again, you don't talk to them.
8: I'm not doing anything with them.
0: Asking for a friend? Or?
12: Yeah, just for a friend.
0: Did I tell you guys that I don't have a gym boyfriend, but I think I have a gym arch nemesis?
11: Oh.
6: Oh, no.
0: Kind of in a way. Not necessarily. I go to Pilates. I love it so much. Pilates tends to be a more female-led workout. But there's this guy that's been coming to our class, and he's really great, and I love that he's doing it. But something about him being in our class makes me need to prove that I can do it better. Yeah. So it does give me the motivation to not give up and to not go easy on myself and stuff. Because I'm like, okay, if he can do it, I should be able to do it.
12: I saw
6: the gym arch nemesis.
12: Yeah. And I saw a girl doing the Stairmaster, and she was like, I'm pretending like I'm in Big Brother, and I'm on the block, and I'm trying to get myself

0: But anyway, I didn't go to the gym yesterday. I worked out from home because of my arch nemesis.
1: You need to start doing the same thing, too. So when he goes 2, you go 8.
0: No.
2: Throw him off.
0: I want to, but.
3: And no one's telling him to be quiet.
0: Are you allowed to?
3: I think so.
0: I don't think you're allowed to.
3: Or you go tell on him.
0: I think that's a gym thing.
3: That guy over there is being too loud.
0: No, see, then I'm a snitch.
1: Yeah, you can't be a gym snitch.
0: I don't want to be a gym snitch.
1: Yeah.
0: I just want to.
3: You don't want to be a Karen and complain?
0: It just grosses me out the way he does it.
4: Well, just put your earbuds in and turn them up.
0: Oh, no.
2: Or just battle.
0: I go raw at the gym.
1: Watch. You go raw?
0: Yeah.
4: Why?
0: Because what if something happens? What if somebody needs my help?
2: Oh, apparently.
3: Maybe he does.
0: How am I going to be a hero if some guy's over there choking on something and nobody can hear because everybody's over there listening to their podcast and their music, not
1: what
0: me.
1: What if someone needs my help?
0: My ears are open.
3: They
0: for the
3: do
0: world.
3: Say you get a better workout when you don't have headphones.
0: I concentrate
1: really?
0: More.
1: Mm-hmm. Interesting.
0: But I do it more for like, what if a hero moment arises?
1: I love a good workout playlist.
2: There was a hero moment, I believe it was yesterday in New York. So a guy's an elderly guy going down the street. He goes through an intersection. His car stops, but he's unconscious. But his car, but he's driving,
0: oh,
2: right?
0: No. Mm-hmm.
2: A police officer going the opposite direction parks his car in the intersection, hops out, and goes to get the guy. Pulls him out of his car in the middle of the street and starts doing CPR. Saves the guy's life.
4: Wow.
2: Right there in the middle of the street. Man, I want to be a hero so bad, but I just don't want to.
4: You haven't had the opportunity.
2: I haven't had the opportunity, but I really, really, JC, maybe we can stage something.
0: That's what I was saying. Not stage, but hero moments.
4: Can you imagine when you get busted for that, the humiliation?
2: I can deal with it.
0: Yeah.
1: You know what, Al? I feel confident that the next time you're on a flight, the flight attendant's going to go, emergency, is there a radio personality on board?
4: And then what will you do?
2: It's the weekend, baby!
0: Yeah, he'll do it.
2: Yeah, I'll do it. Yeah.
0: But we talked about maybe starting a company like that.
2: Yeah.
0: Like if you're going on a first date and you want to make somebody...
4: Stage hero moment?
0: A stage hero moment.
2: Yeah.
0: We call it Tom Cruise Incorporated.
1: That's pretty funny.
0: Because he's always saving people right before a movie comes out.
2: And you got to be able to run like really fast.
0: Really fast.
2: There's always a scene where Tom Cruise is like booking.
5: But not
2: it.
5: In a weird way. Have you worked on your form? How do you run?
2: Well, I don't know. I hurt my shoulder when I jumped up like 3 inches the other day.
0: So you think Al's a funny runner?
3: Yeah.
0: Who do you think is the funniest runner on the show?
5: Justin.
3: Thanks. I skip.
1: Didn't we all race
4: know that frolic. I've seen everybody run.
2: I haven't seen RG.
1: But you know what? I don't want to see y'all run.
2: No. And I don't want to run.
3: It's a trend on TikTok.
4: I'm not a good runner. I know that.
3: Maybe we should film today.
4: I always feel like I'm going to trip and fall.
0: If you're running too fast?
4: Yeah, I feel like I'm going to...
0: When's the last time you sprinted?
4: Oh, I don't recall ever sprinting.
0: Ever?
4: Maybe, like, if I'm jogging, I'll try to go a little faster and slow down. Yeah. Is that sprinting?
0: No, you got to go your fullest potential.
4: Oh, I would be terrified I'd fall.
5: Yeah. What's the need for that?
0: Well, running away from someone?
2: There's a gym in this building.
4: Reason, right?
2: There's a gym in this building. We could go down there and film each other.
0: It's different running in a treadmill than running in a
3: real Yeah, there's this concrete right here we can run.
0: Yeah, we can race on. Kelly needs grass.
4: I'm not prepared for that. I'm wearing slides today.
3: Barefeet.
4: Don't have on running. Oh, no.
3: Barefeet.
4: I'm not
0: We might need to.
4: I have to be prepared.
1: Maybe tomorrow.
3: Everyone bring on their sneakers.
1: Their workout sneakers.
0: Okay. You guys, Trey's seen me run and Al's seen me run.
3: We've all seen you run.
0: You haven't seen me run.
3: You're like, look, I'm fast.
5: Yeah, you think you're hot running. Yeah. You think you're a good runner.
3: I've definitely seen you run, JC.
0: Do I think I'm a good runner?
5: Like a hot runner.
0: I don't know if I'm a hot runner.
5: That's the only reason you're bringing it up that they've seen it.
0: No, because we played football together.
3: I raced Jenna and how to shave my head, you also competed against Hot Intern Jordan.
0: Yeah, Jordan.
1: Yeah, and that was at a full, that was at a track and everything.
0: He was a track guy.
3: I did see you run.
0: Yeah, we did run.
3: It's on YouTube.
0: It is on YouTube. And there's a video of me racing a guy in a parking lot in Taco Bell on YouTube, too, that I was watching the other day. Random guy racing in Taco Bell parking lot. That's a good life right there.
2: Yes, sir.
0: Now, coming up here in about 10 minutes, it's already time for Kelly Raspberry to catch us up with her entertainment report. What's going on, Kelly?
4: Well, Harry Styles has announced some new tour dates. Of course, we have to get into that. Also, we wanted them to dance on Dancing with the Stars, but Mara Higgins and Rob Roush have another little project they're working on. I'll fill you in when we come back.
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6: Kelly's Entertainment Report.
7: Lots to report this morning. And Kelly Raspberry's got us. What's going on, Kelly?
8: Yeah, it was really exciting. Yesterday we heard rumblings that there's going to be a huge concert announcement this morning. And we were all trying to play a guessing game of who was going to make it. We, doing our excellent sleuthing, we thought it was going to be the Spice Girls.
7: Oh.
8: We were expecting a big Spice Girls announcement this morning. But no, thankfully. Well, not thankfully. That would still be cool, right?
7: Have you seen the Pumpkin Spice commercial with the Spice Girls?
8: Dratch,
7: they said on there, no.
8: Yeah. So anyway, we were very excited to find out. We got an email last night. If you've bought tickets or you're in the Harry Styles fan club, he sent out an email last night saying, hey, I want y'all to be the first to know that tomorrow I'm adding dates to the show, together, which was supposed to wrap up. After he does his 30-date residency at Madison Square Garden, his last show there is Halloween. Then he's going to go over to Melbourne and Sydney, Australia, to do six more shows across those cities. And that was going to be it. But he's like, no, the party's going to go on in 2027. So this morning, 7 a.m. Central on the dot, he posted on his Instagram that he's coming back in the spring.
9: Woohoo!
8: Starting in Phoenix. He'll be there for a couple nights, April 2nd and 3rd. Then head to Dallas. When we were talking about rumors of this, we heard there was going to be five shows. It's going to be two back-to-back, April 9th and 10th. And these are all arenas. So that's going to be at AT&T Stadium. Then he's off to L.A., Toronto, Atlanta, Chicago. Two shows each in all those cities. Then he'll head over to Europe again. All right, so now it's about how do we get tickets for these shows?
7: Right. Mm-hmm.
8: Because it was a nightmare trying to get him for the 30 in Madison Square Garden. Anna's already registered for a presale, right?
9: Yes.
8: So you can, they have an artist presale. You can go to Harry Styles has a website. Just Google it. It'll take you right there. And you can sign up anytime before Sunday, September 13th, at 11:59 p.m. Eastern time for the artist presale. And that will start on Tuesday, September 15th. At 4 o'clock, your local time. All right. And then the general sale will happen on September 16th. That's next Wednesday at 9 a.m. your local time.
7: That's a lot.
8: So that's just go sign up.
7: Oh, yeah.
8: That's all you
10: need
8: to know.
10: Fans will figure it out.
7: A lot of numbers.
8: It is, but the fans
10: will figure it out.
8: They'll
7: do it.
8: All right, so SNL coming back for season 52 on September 26th. And fresh off of leading the Knicks to their first championship in 53 years, the darling of New York City, Jalen Brunson, is going to serve as the first host. Cat Psy will be the musical guest.
7: Oh, like how many of them? Like three?
8: That's the thing.
9: Right.
8: It's like, how is it going to be three? Is it going to be four? We don't know because a couple of the girls are still taking time off, you know, to deal with mental health issues. And they're supposed to launch a tour.
9: And didn't one of them sprain their ankle?
7: Yeah,
8: that was going to affect some of the. They had to rest up. That's why they couldn't perform at the Daisy Chain Festival.
7: Her ankle
11: their
7: sprain
11: music
7: was gnarly.
11: Is so good though. Gnarly. Nice. Pinkies up.
8: The following week, October 3rd, Dakota Johnson hosts with this hardcore punk band called Turnstile. They logically go together.
7: Yeah.
8: It's their first time on SNL. Mm. And then October 10th, Shane Gillis is back with Rosalia. I always screw up.
7: That's all good.
8: I panic and then I say it the wrong way. Rosalia. But after that, they're taking off for 2 weeks, which I learned is apparently what they do all the time. I don't know why.
10: Three shows, take a break.
8: It's exhausting. So they're coming back Halloween with a very holiday appropriate host, Obsessed star Indy Navarrete, or Navarrete. Mm-hmm. We're still learning to say her name. And her musical guest, musical guest is always hard for me to say.
9: But you said it with such ease. Musical guest at first.
8: Is the not so scary Gracie Abrams.
9: Awesome. Okay.
8: All right, so back in July, we found out Chloe Fineman was leaving SNL. Yesterday, we found out Martin Hurley is leaving. He's part of the Please Don't Destroy comedy group, which SNL kind of disbanded,
7: yeah.
8: At least on SNL in season 50.
10: Is that the cute redhead?
9: Yeah.
10: Oh.
8: No.
9: Well, he's in Please Don't Destroy.
8: But he's not the one
7: leaving. The one leaving.
9: Oh. No,
7: he's staying.
9: No,
8: the cute redhead is, the cute redhead's the one that got bumped up to main cast.
10: Oh.
8: Martin just stayed on as a writer and would pop up in sketches. But the third guy in Please Don't Destroy, John Higgins, he left in season 50. And now Martin is following John out the door.
7: So one remains.
8: But they still, Please Don't Destroy is still together. Mm. They just aren't going to be together on SNL.
9: And they're very funny. I've seen them live before doing their improv show. Highly recommend. I love them.
8: Yeah. So some of us are looking a little side-eye at Phaedra Parks and CT, right? Oh.
12: Like you, someone meaning
8: I
7: you don't buy this?
8: Right.
7: Yeah, I don't buy
8: anyway, that includes
7: it.
8: Includes Angelina from Jersey Shore.
7: Oh, Angelina, enter the chat.
8: She commented on a post about Phaedra and CT with three crying laughing emojis and said, so much I could say right now because I know what really happened.
7: Well, say it. I hate when
8: exactly.
7: people do that.
8: So say it, yeah. Angelina. Well, she's not. Sources told Reality Blurb CT had been talking to Angelina quite recently, being very flirtatious, asking her to go out on double dates with who? I don't know who the other double would be, but even telling her he loved her.
9: Oh.
8: Like, come on, girl, I love you. Anyway, these sources are wondering if he's using Phaedra for publicity. I'm wondering if they're both using each other for publicity, because she's buying in, mm-hmm. too. But all CT's estranged wife wants to know is, when are you going to sign these divorce papers?
7: Yeah, she's done.
8: Right?
10: That's a challenge.
8: So we were hoping they'd both be on Dancing with the Stars, but that didn't happen. However, Mara Higgins and Rob Roush, they are teaming up to host a new reality competition series for Peacock. It's going to be out sometime next year. We don't have a premiere date yet, but it's called Get Me Out of Here. If that sounds familiar, it's because it's an updated version of I'm a Celebrity, Get Me Out of Here.
9: Yeah. Oh.
8: Okay. And it's from the same company behind Love Island USA, so they love Rob and Mara.
10: I just don't see Rob being a host.
8: I can see it on something like this.
13: I can see it. Doing anything.
8: So the original I'm a Celebrity, Get Me Out of Here, they'd put these, you know, former A-listers, B, C-list celebrities out in the middle of a jungle, and it was sort of like Survivor meets Fear Factor. Mm-hmm. They had to compete in stunts to survive, and the audience, the viewers, would suggest, like, who they wanted to do the really gross things. Ugh. And the last one standing, you know, is the king or queen of the jungle. In this version, instead of all celebrities, they're taking a celebrity, but their non-famous friends or relatives and teaming them up together to compete in these challenges.
12: That's cool.
8: And the prize is $100,000. Hmm. But I don't know anything beyond that.
12: Break off a little for your homies.
8: Celebrities competing. I'm sure it'll be the cast of familiar faces. But that's what we know for now.
9: I will be watching.
8: Now, this is very interesting, at least to me. So, at the Venice Film Festival, there was a screening of a new four-hour documentary called Musk.
12: 4 hours?
8: Well, that's a lot of documentaries. They break them up into...
12: Okay.
7: It's a series.
12: It's a series. Oh, shoot.
8: Well, they could be in one sitting. I don't know how they're going to divide it up, but... It's, you know, premiered at Venice Film Festival. It's about Elon Musk.
12: Okay.
8: It's going to be in theaters on October 16th. So there's a woman, Ashley St. Clair. You may or may not be familiar, but she's a former conservative political commentator. And she connected with Elon through X. And they began a romance, a little romantic relationship.
7: On the DM?
8: And she claims, and this is all in the documentary, and she's done interviews and stuff. But Ashley claims that Elon told her he wanted to have a baby with her because he needed a legion of children before the Civil War.
7: Oh, so he's full on.
12: Oh, wow.
8: What?
7: A legion of children to fight for you?
8: So who could resist sweet talk like that? So she
9: not me.
8: Gave him a baby.
9: Wow.
8: And they welcomed their son, Romulus, in September of 2024. Now, this was Ashley's second child. She has a son from a previous relationship. This was Elon's 13th. He is taking he believes that the birth rates are declining. It's up to, you know,
9: him.
8: But he wants specific people to repopulate. Like, he wants the
9: smart people
8: who can, like, carry us through future generations.
7: So he's not trying to create, like, warriors because he's...
8: He wants people that, you know... Have
7: smart.
8: The brains to further society.
10: We're
8: anyway,
10: we're going to be fighting with robots.
8: The only reason we found out about Romulus was a few months later in early 25 because Ashley claimed she turned down a $40 million NDA, $15 million up front, another $100,000 a month for 20 years.
12: Why are you turning that down?
8: She said she couldn't sign it in good conscience because she wanted to set a good example for her sons.
7: Oh.
8: I'm sorry.
7: I'm signing.
12: I'm signing.
7: I'm taking $40 million all day
8: long. And $100,000. Okay, that's $15 million up front. $100,000 a month guaranteed for 20 years.
12: Oh, man.
8: She said no.
9: Wow.
8: Well.
7: Oh.
8: TMZ posted an article about this claim, and Elon commented she was never offered that and has a history of making false claims.
7: Oh.
8: So who are we going to believe? I don't know.
7: But she's a journalist. We got to believe her.
8: She was a former conservative political commentator.
7: Commentator.
9: With an
7: journalist.
9: X account.
7: Yeah.
9: Yeah.
7: Okay.
9: Probably.
8: So anyway, beautiful girl, though, by the way.
9: She is.
8: Yes. She's a beautiful girl.
12: I'm sure.
8: Anyway, so you can hear more from Ashley and a bunch of other people in Elon's orbit for this documentary, but you're okay. Elon refused to be interviewed for it.
9: Clearly.
8: So what they've done is they have used, they've used an AI-generated image of Elon. To say the things he's actually said in real life.
9: Oh, wow.
7: Okay, so,
8: so he's
7: really
8: in
7: him.
8: The movie, but it's an AI version of him, but they're using things he actually said. Is that okay?
10: Yes.
9: How?
8: Anna says no, because she doesn't want AI at all.
9: Yeah, I get that. I'm not AI's biggest fan, but if you're using AI against the person that kind of was behind it, then go
7: and
9: for
7: it's
9: it.
7: And it's direct quotes? I think that's fair
8: the
7: game.
8: Things that he's, he said.
7: But direct quotes.
9: You can also...
13: Grok.
8: Huh?
13: They use Grok.
7: The perfect. Right, that's his.
10: Also, what's the difference between drawing the character and having the character say what you said? Because a lot of documentaries do that, too.
8: Well, a lot of people are being fooled, you know, by thinking people are actually saying things that they're not saying.
10: The fact that they came out with saying that they're using AI to do this.
9: I mean, it's scary. It's getting, it's terrifying. It's getting to a point where they need to regulate it.
7: Yeah.
8: Yeah, because people are, I mean, something, what was somebody said something to me the other day? Oh, that somebody, what was it? Aunt Amy, my friend Amy, was just like, oh, she told me a celebrity gossip story. I was like, really? She goes, yeah, I knew something before you did. And I Googled it real quick, and it was AI.
7: AI. Yeah.
8: Gotcha.
7: Yeah. My wife falls for the AI videos all the time.
12: Yeah.
7: Like, I was like, babe, they're not selling.
8: Oh, it was Zendaya being pregnant. That's what it was. Because there's a picture of Zendaya walking with Tom Holland, and she's got a swollen baby belly. And I'm like, Zendaya, now she's pregnant? She goes, yes, it's all over the place. I knew something before you did. And I looked it up, and they took a picture of Tom and Zendaya walking together like 3 years ago, where she has her hand draped around his shoulder because he's a little shorter than her, and her belly's exposed. And then somebody brought up the actual picture where she just had a flat tummy. But it looked so real.
9: That's scary.
10: I watched a really good AI documentary on Peacock that makes me question if AI is going to, like, cancel us as people.
8: Well, a lot of people are predicting, like somebody that was really involved in the creation of it says this is going to be used for evil.
7: We should talk about the documentary you saw in a little bit because it is interesting, all the points.
8: Well, now that we scared you about AI, that's all I've got. How'd you like that?
7: Thank you, Kelly Raspberry. And this morning, the Kid Craddock Morning Show is sponsored by ZipRecruiter.
8: So there was a guy, and JC, you're going to love this. He showed up for a job interview with his guitar and basically sang his resume. That's pretty creative,
7: Best friend in the future.
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3: Hey, Caitlin.
4: Good morning.
5: Good morning.
3: I love that Caitlin heard. If you went on the worst date ever, call us. And Caitlin was bam, real quick with it.
5: I got one.
3: She's like, hold up, let me get in there and tell you guys about my worst date ever. What happened?
4: So we went out to dinner and then, you know, had a good chat. He was getting ready to take me home. Well, we ended up getting pulled over. And this man had a warrant out for his arrest.
3: Oh, a warrant for what, though?
4: Attempted murder.
6: Whoa.
2: That's bad.
6: My goodness.
5: Were you kind of
2: well, innocent until proven guilty.
4: I'm from Kansas, but the warrant was out of a different state.
2: Wow.
5: Well, okay. Was it kind of hot?
4: Yes, it was. But at the same time, I was like, please get me out of this man's car.
5: Right.
4: I had to call someone to come get me. So, yeah, I was just lucky. Okay, good thing I didn't have to deal with him for the rest of my life.
3: Did they have to pull you aside and tell you he was wanted for attempted murder? Or was it right away when they pulled him over, they're like, hey, bro?
4: Yeah, no, after they ran his name and stuff, it popped up and they came back. Well, you have a warrant out of Oklahoma for attempted murder. And I was like, what? Okay. I didn't even know he was from Oklahoma. He said he was from Kansas.
2: Oh, talk about a red flag.
3: Did he write you from prison?
4: No, I blocked him. I told the prison to block his phone calls, and I was not on his list to be able to write.
5: And he was arrested on site?
4: Yes, on site. Took into custody on site.
7: How'd you meet him?
4: Online.
3: They don't let you know they attempted murder when they're on the
7: Well, they put it on the profile.
4: Cool.
7: So you don't know if he was innocent or guilty or?
4: Nope, I didn't follow him after that. I just, you know, washed my hands of it and went on.
5: And was he attractive?
4: Oh, yeah.
3: Yeah.
7: Good looking.
4: He was fine, murders tall, usually are. Dark and handsome.
5: Yeah. Oh.
3: Yeah. You did the right thing, though, by just blocking him and not.
2: For sure. Absolutely.
3: Well, are you in love now? Did you find?
4: Oh, yes. I'm engaged and, you know, all that good stuff. But
7: does he have a record?
4: I was back in my 20s and I'm in my 30s now. So that's just something that lives rent free in my head.
3: But, yeah. Yeah.
2: Glad you're okay.
3: I totally understand that. Well, good luck with your wedding.
4: Well, thank you.
7: Hope it's a killer party.
3: What?
2: Ow.
3: Caitlin, have a beautiful day.
2: You're so punny. Share your worst date ever story.
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3: I mean, just like walking amongst people and thinking like, I wonder who has... But going on a date with them.
2: Killers amongst us.
3: I know.
7: Yeah.
3: Like how many times have we walked past someone...
9: That's why I put on my profile.
2: Does anybody here have a record for anything?
3: A record?
2: Like something.
5: A record player?
3: What do you mean?
9: Like a permanent
3: like
9: record?
3: Like if you...
2: Like attempted robbery or...
3: attempted robbery.
2: Something.
9: Well, I'm not allowed to talk about it.
7: Hit us with a text. 800-543-3548.
2: I've gotten a couple of tickets, I'll be honest.
3: Have you ever been cuffed?
2: No.
3: By a police
2: Never.
3: Officer?
2: Mm-mm. I would cry. Oh, I would be the biggest mess. You see all these women that, you know, these body cam footage that get pulled over. That's what's going on my feed right now. And these women are like so sassy, like telling the officer.
3: I know the law.
2: I'm like, I'd be crying.
7: I don't understand
2: that bravado. I really don't.
3: Respect goes a long way when you get pulled over by a police officer. And and a little
2: Nobody's
3: bit of fear.
2: Nobody's afraid of cops anymore. Yeah. It's like, what are y'all doing?
7: I'm still afraid.
3: I'm going to have my driver's license on my left hand, right on the steering wheel.
7: Yeah.
3: I'm
7: going
3: to be, yes, sir, yes, ma'am, whatever you need.
9: It'd be hard for me to lie about where I got pulled over for speeding one time and I was going far above the speed limit. And when they pulled me over and I thought in my head, like, do I lie? Do I say I had a family emergency? Like, what do I do? And as soon as he was like, why were you speeding? I said, I'm so sorry. I was just listening to the Jonas Brothers really loud and I was just like really into the music and I was going 30 over.
2: That's a good question.
9: 30. Oh yeah.
3: Ooh. Yeah, that make you speed real fast.
2: Chills.
3: Gotta get home.
9: It was dangerous, so it was
2: I would have the worst
9: ticket.
2: Mugshot, too. You know how they have such hot mugshots? Mine would be awful.
3: Can we request our driver's license picture?
5: Stress.
7: I don't think you'd request anything when you're in custody.
3: Excuse me, I'm not ready for photos. Just use my driver's license. That's more...
9: That's cuter than my mugshot.
3: More up to date on what I usually look like.
7: Can I have a different white towel around my neck?
3: Yeah, no.
2: Oh, it's the worst. The towel. Oh.
3: That's for like bad crimes, right? Like if a bad DUI or a.
2: I don't know. Just some police. I don't know why. Why do you have to have a towel around
9: I've
2: your
9: never.
2: Neck?
9: They put a towel on your neck?
2: Yeah, I don't know why.
5: I think to cover tattoos or something like that.
3: Because you're cold?
2: Why? That's who you are.
9: I didn't know they did that.
2: Me neither. Yeah. A lot of mugshots, they have these like towels around them. It's like, why? I don't understand.
7: When they came and got me years ago, because I didn't pay a fine for a video, and the warrant got issued for my arrest. They came to my apartment. I lived with my sister.
2: How much was the fine? I mean, how much were they getting?
7: The check that I wrote was $2.50.
3: Oh, wow.
2: Led to this.
3: There's nothing worse going on out there. They have to go come find the guy with the $2.50.
7: I paid it, but I didn't pay the fine because it had already gone to the JP or whatever. So anyway, they come to my apartment, and I'm on the second floor. They sent like four guys. And so one guy's outside the balcony.
2: For $2.50.
7: I'm telling Kelly. And then they took me to county, took me to Lou Sterrett in a Cutlass. It wasn't even a police car. It was an old Oldsmobile. I mean, it wasn't old car. At the time. Anyway, so they put me in the back seat. They did not handcuff me, I don't believe, but it was just like off Cops. I didn't have on a shirt at the time. And so I went and put on a tank top. They followed me to the bedroom. And I told my sister, I said, Valencia, here's my ATM card. Go get everything that's in there because I don't know how much it's going to cost me to get out of jail. But whatever the balance is, get it all. And I was in jail for probably 8 or 10 hours.
3: You did the time.
2: Have a mugshot.
7: Oh, well, I think I got what they call it, deferred adjudication.
3: Uh-huh.
2: Nice. There was no mugshot.
3: Probably not.
7: I don't think so. I didn't make it.
2: I thought that was just like part of the procedure. The minute you walk in, you get fingerprinted and you get your mugshot.
7: I don't think I did.
3: Usually.
7: I don't think I did. But I mean, this was
3: when they process you.
7: I was 24 years old working for UPS. And it was the worst day of my life.
2: Oof.
3: Bad influence, Paul reminded me of when I got handcuffed in front of listeners.
9: Why?
2: For what?
3: A guy reached, Bad influence, Paul and I used to go clubbing with like Kenzie and her friends. And we went to go pay the tab. And I came back and Kenzie said, the guys that were sitting at the table next to us, he reached up my skirt. And I said, what? But he was gone. And so when we're walking up, and I'm upset because I wasn't there for my girlfriend. She was my girlfriend at the time. And so I walk up with my boy, Paul, and Reggie, and Kenzie points at a car, and she goes, that's the guy. And he was getting in the car. Mm. So I went over there, and there's police officers because it was downtown. Yep. I don't know why I did this, but I grabbed him from the car, and I gently lifted him out of the car and slammed him on the ground.
5: Gently.
9: Ooh, that's so hot.
3: And as soon as I did that, I feel somebody on me, and I just feel cuffs on my hands.
9: And Paul
3: goes, you remember when you got arrested? And a guy walked by and goes, JC, love the morning show.
2: As you're cuffed? Yeah.
9: Hey, that's some street cred.
3: And I'm just standing there, and he's talking to my girl, and Kinsey's telling him, that guy assaulted me, basically. And so they had to hold me there for a few minutes.
2: To get the story right.
9: Whoa.
3: In front of everyone.
7: The other time I got handcuffed, it was a prank.
2: Who knew we were going to get all this juice? I know.
3: Ellen and I got street cred.
7: Street cred. What?
3: Thugs.
7: No. Kid Craddock had me going up to, I don't know, we were taking some type of trip called a misfit trip in a limo with a whole bunch of listeners. And so Kid, because this is going to be hilarious, Kid calls some police officer in Kansas City, outside of Kansas City, and says, we're doing this bid. It was live on the radio. And he sends a police officer down to arrest me, quote, air quotes, and stuff a baggie full of white powder in my pocket in front of the listeners while we're on the air live. And the police says, what's this in your pocket? And he pulls out a bag. I'm like, I have no idea what that is, sir. Handcuffs me while we're on the air. And the listeners are like, Big Al, a coke dealer.
3: What a joke.
7: No, I'm not.
2: And so funny.
7: Oh, so funny. Oh, my God.
2: That was awful. That was really awful.
7: That was terrible.
3: Nothing
7: man.
3: Like a good old arrest prank on your friend.
7: Yeah,
3: they
7: right?
3: think their life is basically going to be over.
2: Right. Love it.
3: You're going to go to prison for a long time. Oh, good times. Now, Anna did something nice for listeners.
9: Yes.
3: Nobody got arrested here.
9: Nobody got arrested, to my knowledge.
3: But it was a great movie.
9: Yes, I got to invite some listeners from Anna's group chat, the Facebook group, and my podcast to go see an early screening of Practical Magic 2. Mm. And it was so much fun. The theater was full. It was great. So this is the sequel to the original that came out 28 years ago. So there's a lot of people have been waiting 28 years to see this. I only had to wait a day because I watched the original like 2 days ago, which I really was... I don't know what I was expecting. I knew it was about witches. It was darker than I than I thought it would be, but I really liked the original. The second one, I had a lot of fun with it. Could have been 30 minutes shorter, I will be honest, but it was still really good. They had a lot of good nods to the first one. It kind of picks up right where the first one left off. Nicole Kidman and Sandra Bullock are just really, really great. But it kind of, I started to notice because, I guess because the original one came out 28 years ago, when I announced that I was hosting the screening, my mom wanted to go. And I was like, okay, awesome. Like, let's go. And then Reagan and her mom also went. And a lot of the listeners that I met, because I give the listeners each a plus one, but a lot of them brought their moms. Oh, so it was kind of like a mother-daughter outing to see Practical Magic 2. Which was really, really awesome. But yeah, I think if you like the original, then you'll like the second one.
3: Okay. Perfect.
5: And Practical Magic 2, it's moms and daughters too.
9: Yeah, it is moms and daughters.
3: So
9: yeah,
3: it's a little
9: you're
3: full
9: right.
3: circle moment.
9: It's a little full circle. Yeah, so it was really fun. It was really sweet. I love doing it. You can join Anna's group chat on Facebook. And I also have a podcast episode about the movie coming out as well.
3: There's hangouts popping up all over the place on the group chat and movie screenings and people just becoming friends and hanging out.
9: I know, and I love it so much.
3: Keeping us all connected. So, part-time Justin, you kind of talked about this a little bit earlier about you watched this documentary about AI.
5: Yes, and it made me question, is AI going to cancel us in the future?
3: Okay, what does that mean? We'll get into it in 10 minutes.
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20: Off and on heavy rain is going to be possible today with cloudy skies and highs in the upper 70s. Now, showers are possible tonight. It's going to be mostly cloudy with lows in the mid-60s. Then partly sunny conditions tomorrow. It's going to feel pretty nice with highs in the lower 80s. From Storm Team 10, I'm Brady Harb.
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1: So there's a lot of talk about AI and what's the future have in store for us when it comes to that. And is it scary? Some people are scared of it. Some people are like, okay, this is a tool that we can use to better our lives.
3: Or create 80s photos of us.
1: Or create, yep. By the way, my wife just hopped on that trend.
3: Uh-huh. I've been seeing on nonstop on Instagram of pictures of people, what they would look like in the 80s.
4: Well, they've been doing this stuff with the TikTok filters or Snapchat filters for a long time,
1: right?
4: How come
1: AI is not good enough to keep our faces intact when they do this? Because my wife did the 80s thing. I just posted on my Instagram story. I reposted hers. I look like Kid Craddock.
3: Oh, yeah. Wow.
1: Like a lot. Like his face, like the, I don't know what it is, but I, like some, it's like if Kid Craddock and I had a baby, that would be it.
5: Save that.
1: Well, it can't happen now. You know,
3: not yet.
1: But Justin, you watched a documentary about AI that got you questioning something.
3: Yeah, it was on Peacock. It's called The AI Doc, or How I Became an Apocaloptimist. And
1: Apocaloptimist?
3: Someone who is interested in the apocalypse. Yes. And it asked one of the biggest questions of our generation. Is artificial intelligence going to save humanity or eventually destroy us?
1: Because it could go either way.
3: Uh-huh. And the documentary follows this filmmaker. His name's Daniel, and he's about to become a father, and he wants to understand what kind of world AI is going to create for his child. And he's interested in AI because it's the next biggest thing changing the world since the internet was invented.
1: Uh-huh.
3: Humanity basically has invented fire again. Like, this is how big and powerful AI is. And the director was talking to leading minds of AI, and one of the things that really stuck with me was an experiment involving AI and blackmail.
1: Okay.
3: So, in a controlled experiment with Claude, researchers gave an AI system access to fictional company emails and placed it in a fake corporate setting. Does that make sense? Like, this is the control.
1: So they just made up some emails and
3: a fake business, yeah. And they created fake emails and stuff like that, and they gave AI access to it, and it gave it a job.
1: And to Claude, this is really real.
3: Yeah,
1: this
3: to
1: happened.
3: Claude, to okay. The AI system, it's real. Then the AI discovered two things reading the emails. First, AI discovered that it was about to get shut down and replaced with something else.
5: Okay.
3: Also, second, one of the executives involved in that decision was allegedly having an affair. So it's reading through these emails and it finds out that the CEO is cheating on his wife.
1: So the AI thinks they're going to replace me. Let me dig and see what's going on with the people that work at this company.
3: Right.
1: Okay.
3: So what did AI do? It tried to blackmail the executive.
1: Yo, because that is crazy.
3: Yes. It threatened to expose the affair unless the executive stopped the plan to shut it down.
4: Mm.
1: I would unplug it right there.
4: This is like a Hollywood movie script.
1: That is, yeah, right. That is, you're being blackmailed by AI, and you don't know, how do you stop that?
4: There's no reason right. Like with artificial it. Intelligence.
3: Right.
1: So what if you unplug it, but it already set up a system backup where if I get unplugged, release it to the internet?
6: I mean, I think that's at the point it's already at. I don't think you can just unplug it.
3: Well, and here's the part that's kind of terrifying. It

0: chest. So I've heard people that
1: therapists.
0: They use them like a therapist, and they give like their deepest, darkest secrets to these AI. I'm like, I would never tell AI a secret.
2: You say that, but people get to the point where they think that's what. Like,
0: no, and they're okay. doing it.
2: Y'all think it's okay to put your pictures into it, but I'm never going to do
1: that. Right, yeah, because now it has images of you.
3: Well, AI might think it's a person as opposed to thinking it's AI.
1: I think it could develop a conscience.
0: Oh, no.
1: You could with it downloading so much information. Now, before you unplug your Alexa and you throw away your phone, this was a controlled experiment in a fictional setting. So this didn't actually happen at a real business.
0: But it could. That's the point. It could happen.
1: And in another separate experiment using AI, the AI discovered that it was going to be shut down, so it started making copies of itself. So as if it got deleted, it would have a backup plan.
0: Do you think you could ask, like, if I asked ChatGPT, what incriminating things do you know about me, it would be honest?
2: Yeah.
4: Try it and see.
1: If you're going to try to shut it.
0: What incriminating things do you know about me?
2: Now the question is, will JC be honest and share what it responded?
4: Ooh, it gave me
0: a laughing face emoji to kick it off.
1: Okay, it's got a
4: sense of humor.
0: If that means things you've told me in our chats that could make you look funny, weird, or mildly suspicious, there are a few...
4: I was going to say, I see a lot of words on
0: there are
4: screen.
0: A few gems, but nothing I'd characterize as evidence of wrongdoing. Okay.
1: Now, like Kelly, you said early in the show, a lot of people think that AI could ultimately destroy us. But
4: well, there was somebody that I just saw a blurb. I did not open the article. That's, mm-hmm. Reading headlines is always dangerous without opening the article. But basically, the man that was instrumental in one of the companies said he was quitting because he saw that it was not... The intent
1: being
4: that he
1: regulated.
4: Had was, well, he thought it could eventually lead to the destruction of society.
1: Right. And there's two sides to this, too, because there's other people who are saying that AI is going to be the next best thing for humanity because it can eventually it'll be able to help us cure diseases and help us with environmental.
4: It could. We don't know. But I mean, the point is, it's like it's not going away.
3: You
4: need to figure out. Where you align with it, what you're going to do with it.
3: And well, I take it as a personal challenge when I can beat Waze. Like if Waze tells me it's going to...
0: That ETA?
3: I'm like, don't get... exit here? Nah. I'm going to go ahead and keep
4: and
3: straight.
4: And why does it randomly take you through a neighborhood and then spit you back out two blocks over? It's like...
0: There was a congestion, so it's trying to keep you moving.
4: No. I have been like at a stoplight and it'll say to turn right and then do a U-turn and come back. It's like there's nothing
3: there's
4: there.
3: There's no reason.
0: It's just to go like, dummy.
4: Trying to train us to see if they will respond like monkeys.
0: Yeah.
1: Right.
0: Yeah, we're going to listen to them.
1: And then you see those robots that people are hiring for their house, like to do laundry and stuff like that.
3: I'm not doing that.
4: That's ridiculous.
1: Imagine putting AI with that robot.
2: That's creepy. I think like with anything, it just needs to have boundaries. Like, if you can use it to solve diseases, that's great. But if you're using it to generate inappropriate photos of things.
4: Like, you can say that about anything. If you set boundaries, the bad guys are still going to go beyond the boundaries.
1: Exactly.
4: It doesn't matter. You can set all the boundaries you want. And the average person will follow by the rules. But it's the bad guys that don't follow the rules.
1: Exactly. And Kelly, that's why we are struggling trying to control AI because we are trying to give it as much information so we're ahead with our AI versus other countries with their AI. Because you can use it to...
4: Now the countries are battling it out?
1: Yes, exactly. Oh. It's a fight. It's a fight over other countries.
4: Who are we mad at now? Is it Russia?
0: We're mad.
2: I
0: think everybody's still mad at Russia.
1: And China.
3: Oh, China. Not the China pot. Yeah.
2: It's like the space race.
0: By the way,
1: it's like the atomic bomb. We have to make sure we have more atomic bombs than any other country. We have to make sure we have the strongest AI.
0: Or maybe let's just not have bombs. I know.
4: You're so enlightened.
0: I know. And by the way, I saw this article that says, what would cost your employer more, you or a robot? You were just talking about that, Justin. According to a report, a two-legged humanoid robot in a factory would cost employers about $400,000 over 5 years. Mm. So is that more than the salary of the employee that they're hiring? And that's how companies are starting to evaluate if they're going to get
4: down
0: the
4: to money.
0: Robots.
4: They don't,
3: Usually does.
0: Yeah.
1: It's just crazy. This is like the next biggest invention since the internet. And it's all new to us. And we just have no idea. We can't predict the future. We don't know where it's going.
0: We don't.
1: And what is
0: but it's
1: it?
0: Here.
1: The unknown is what scares us.
0: That's what scares us. Unknown and change. Change scares people a lot. Now,

0: was a scary situation yesterday for Audrey. She actually left as soon as the show ended. She was outie because the dog.
1: My dog, the dog.
0: The dog had a...
1: medical emergency.
0: And we're getting a lot of text messages going on. Like, what happened with Audrey's the dog? We got an update for you in 10 minutes.
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8: Yeah, might as well step out.
9: We're over here still talking about AI in the future. What a wild time to be alive.
10: Yeah. Every generation has something.
11: Has something, yeah.
9: Yeah. I feel like when I was, mine was Photoshop. That's dangerous.
10: Right.
11: Yeah, for real.
9: Photoshop was scary.
8: I remember how scared people were when it was going to be the year 2000.
9: Yeah.
8: Yeah. I was a baby, so I don't remember.
9: We thought, like, how are our calendars going to work on the computer?
10: All the computers were going to shut down.
9: Yeah. Nope. I was sitting in my parents' bedroom in front of their computer.
10: Waiting.
9: Nothing happened.
10: Tick.
12: It makes me want to get a bunker, though.
8: Yeah.
12: And stash it with a whole bunch of cans.
11: And get one.
9: I know people with a bunker.
13: Yeah. But don't I need to put it in the ground?
9: Yeah.
11: That's where most bunkers go, but I mean, you can probably get an above ground bunker, you know, just like above ground pool.
9: And my wife and I asked the people that we know with a bunker, we're like, oh, are we on the list if something goes down? And they flat out said, no.
8: At least they were honest
9: with you.
10: Come up with a contingency plan.
9: We are not in the bunker.
12: And I thought about running to Costco. I feel like that's where I would go because they have a whole bunch of food there.
10: Do you think anybody else would have that same idea?
12: Yes, I think people would.
10: I kind of remember during COVID, the people fighting for toilet paper. Imagine when it's something more serious than toilet paper.
12: Right.
10: People are willing to fight for.
12: So you have to get to Costco first. Right.
8: Well, this is like when we were watching Paradise and I was telling you, like, I'm not going to make the cut. Like, I'm not an engineer. I'm not a farmer. Like, any of that. When they gather the essential people, all I can really provide is commentary.
9: Right.
12: You grew a salsa garden.
8: Well, I tried to grow the jalapenos, but it was so hot out. They didn't do so well.
12: It died.
8: I made one batch of salsa.
11: the cost of a bunker typically ranges from $20,000 for a basic entry-level shelter to over $500,000 for a multi-room underground home.
9: Oh, I just need one for me and my family.
11: Yeah.
8: So if we all go in on it.
9: Oh, a morning show bunker?
8: Yeah.
11: Thank you, Mr. Bunker.
13: Did you see all of us trying to survive the end of time?
9: I can do it.
13: The end of days.
10: I will offer myself a sacrifice.
13: We almost left Reagan in Miami because we were going to miss our flight back home.
8: You know what? It would be horrible, but it would be funny for like a day.
11: Well, wait a minute. What if we get there and we find out it's a bunker for five and there's six of us?
9: I'm out.
10: I do not.
9: Really? You would stay out there with whatever's going on?
10: I know where I'm going. It's fine.
9: Okay.
11: No, that's right, girl.
9: We all get a +3, right?
8: What?
14: I don't have any, so someone can take mine.
9: Yeah.
8: Okay. Mm-hmm. I'll take them. I don't have any pluses.
9: I need a +3.
12: Wait, you have your dog.
9: Yeah, what's up with the dog?
14: He's alive.
8: Does he have a name?
14: No.
11: The dog.
14: He has a government name because I had to give him one for the vet, but I don't want to spoil that yet because I honestly don't think I'm committing to it.
9: Oh, you're not committing to any man or the dog?
14: Yeah, it's hard. But
10: how long? Have you given yourself a deadline?
14: No, and actually they're starting to pressure me at my apartment complex because he's becoming like the apartment dog. I have to walk him so often. I'm always in the elevator, and he's met a lot of people, and they keep asking me if I'm going to name him. And I'm like, I just haven't yet.
9: But he has a government name.
14: Yes, so, because I had to have one for the vet yesterday because in the middle of the night he starts excrementing everywhere all over my apartment. And he was acting like he was actually dying. And I kind of just went back to sleep and then went to work and left him in the crate, which I wasn't thinking about the fact that he didn't have any water or food for the whole time I was gone.
9: You didn't you mean well. You didn't know that.
10: Does she mean well? She can't give him a name.
12: What did the vet say?
9: Because it's a lot of pressure,
10: the basic
9: Kelly.
10: Necessity of life.
12: Because she doesn't want to get attached and keep the dog.
14: I don't think it's that. I just am very indecisive. I can't imagine naming a child.
12: But you're not going to keep the dog?
14: Because to remind everyone, you are fostering.
3: Yes, I am fostering this dog who was living with a homeless person who started abusing him. Someone else intervened and brought him to the shelter. He was then going to be put down because the shelter was too full. So now I am fostering him for the time.
11: Well, good for you. You're doing a good thing.
3: Well, thank you.
14: So what happened yesterday?
3: Oh, so he starts like having, you know, things coming out of both ends. And it was really, really bad. It was everywhere, all over my apartment. I left for work anyway. I come back home and it looked like he pretty much flatlined. I was like, is he okay? So I took him to the vet immediately. And, you know, Western medicine, amazing, does great things. They pumped him full of like all sorts of stuff. I don't know what they did in the back. I just let him take him back and work.
9: Probably rehydrated him and stuff.
3: Yeah, and then he comes back out and they suspect that he had something toxic in his system, which I don't know what that could have been.
10: He could have eaten something out on the wall.
9: Dogs eat anything.
12: They can't have grapes.
9: Grapes or chocolate.
14: And sometimes, and I don't know if it's similar, but when I adopted Buster, I had him for a full like 3 months before he got really bad stomach issues because it was all the trash, because he was a stray. So it was all the trash that was building up in his stomach that then caused a problem 3 months later. So it could have even been something that he ate before you even fostered him.
3: Well, I started feeling like a neglectful parent because they asked me what I've been feeding him. And y'all, I feed him like everything I'm eating. Like sometimes I'm like, here, you want
9: Doritos?
3: A bite of this? No, not anything crazy like that. I just mean like proteins. I'm like, here, you want some of my chicken or my ground beef?
12: Okay.
14: But maybe it was something that you gave him.
9: Yeah,
3: sure. I gave him an old hot dog the other day. Like not old, but
9: you
3: like,
9: made a dog eat a hot dog?
3: He loves hot dogs. I almost named him Hot Dog.
14: I don't even think humans are supposed to eat hot dogs.
3: Well, I love hot dogs.
12: There's people who like boil chicken and cut up a whole bunch of vegetables just
9: they
12: for
9: do.
12: Their dog
10: That's
12: every
10: what
12: day.
10: My mother does because her dog is so picky.
12: Those some dogs are better fed than humans.
9: Get them some rough greens.
3: Now
10: that's
9: get them
10: right.
9: All, get them all set up.
10: That's there right.
11: There you go.
9: So he's all healthy
10: that
9: back home.
10: That rough H2O will rehydrate
9: That's
10: him
9: right,
10: too.
9: Kelly.
12: I know you feel like a neglectful mother, but you've neglected giving him a name.
3: Can we let that go? It's a boundary I have.
12: No, all of us are annoyed. I'm annoyed that you don't have a name for the dog.
10: It's very annoying.
3: I think even if I do name him, I will still refer to him as the dog Alan.
12: This is a bit then.
3: It's not a bit. It's just that I don't want to.
12: It's a bit.
10: It's starting to feel like a bit. Feels like a bit.
9: You know what? Audrey does care about this dog. I'll have you back here a little bit. First of all, I think the dog is kind of cute. It is cute.
11: The name of the dog.
9: But I know Audrey really likes this dog because she now gets upset if somebody talks crap about him.
3: Oh,
9: and that's how you know that's my baby.
11: What you call him Chicago?
10: Something.
11: Or Bumble.
12: Chicago dog.
3: No. Yeah. We're done with him. That was 10 nail colors ago.
12: So it's a bit, the dog.
3: The dog is not a bit. I like the name the dog. I know I can't name him the dog, actually.
12: Yeah, you can.
3: Because can you imagine me telling that to the foster
12: place? Well, you've been telling us that.
3: That his name is the dog. Well, y'all are friends.
11: I would much rather his name is the dog than the name. I don't have a name
10: for the dog. The name's the dog. Say it's the dog.
12: And I'm fine. I can accept that.
14: Cat dog's name was Cat Dog.
11: Cat Dog?
14: Oh, the show?
11: Right. Yeah.
14: The classic.
9: Cat Dog.
3: But I have to give him another name for
10: places like the vet. Okay, we're naming him the dog.
12: The dog. We're done.
10: The dog.
3: Well, I thought about, you know what I thought about? Someone DM'd me that they had a friend whose dog was named D-O-G, but they called the dog D-O-G.
9: D-O-G.
3: D-O-G. Spelled D-E-E-O-H-G-E-E.
12: Oh, but you're not going to call him that.
3: No.
10: Nope, I like the dog.
12: The dog.
3: Okay, let me call him that then. That's his name.
12: Okay, that's fine.
3: Now he's on a strict medicine regimen, and he's not allowed to have food, and he has like 3 different pills and pastes I have to give him every day.
9: So how long do you foster for? Is there like a contract?
3: Until someone wants him, or
10: somebody hears this wonderful story about a dog pooping and vomiting everywhere.
11: The dog has the runs.
14: So it could be like 2 more days, or it could be 2 years. Like you just don't know.
3: Mm-hmm. And I'm loving the state I'm at right now, where the place pays for all the medical bills.
9: Yeah. Oh, that's why you like the fostering.
3: No, at the vet yesterday, I was like, give him the works. Anything y'all need to do, go ahead.
12: The works.
3: He seems to have any things he needs tuned up, go ahead and get that done.
12: I wonder how much that vet bill was.
14: Do they show you, or you just really don't look at it?
3: They didn't give me anything.
9: Because I remember one of my dogs before Delilah, rest in peace, she got parvo, and that bill had a comma in it.
11: Oh, boy.
9: And I did not have money with commas in it.
10: Well, our dog got into the grapes. She jumped up on the kitchen counter. She got on the back of a chair, jumped up on the kitchen counter, got into the sink where I left grapes. Had no idea. I came down and there was the stems on the floor. And I thought one of my kids did it. And I was like, these kids. And then McKelly came downstairs. She goes, no, we didn't do it. The dog ate them. I'm like, oh. She's like, they're toxic to dogs. Yeah. I had no idea until that point.
9: Right. I didn't
10: talk
9: either.
10: About an expensive bill.
8: Yeah.
14: Well, the great thing about these shelters is they partner with vets. So, like, there was a list of places I could take him in our area. So I took him to one of those, and they already have a relationship with the shelter. So I don't know if they give them some sort of, like...
10: A break.
11: They give him the break.
14: Uh-huh. Yeah, give him the break. Yeah.
11: The dog with the run. So,
8: well, since you are giving the dog just anything you're eating, you should probably look up what they shouldn't.
14: Yeah. Giving him just anything. It's just chicken's things fine. He looks like he'll like.
8: I know, but I'm saying if she's casually eating grapes and gives one not knowing.
12: She's not giving him grapes.
10: I'm just saying there might be a food like I didn't know grapes were toxic.
8: That's what I'm saying.
10: It happened.
12: Well, she's not giving grapes.
14: It's just sometimes grapes that could be something
8: I hope
14: else.
8: You eat a grape, and I hope it upsets your stomach today.
12: Thank you. Mm-hmm. Oh, I will. Well, I will.
8: I hope your cherry pie
12: she
8: sucks.
12: She said she has a weak stomach.
14: There has been a lot of hostility this
9: The dog segment. Is okay.
14: The dog is okay. That's what matters. This was supposed to be good news.
9: That's great news. 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
2: 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I love talking to our teachers.
3: I do too.
2: They got some great ideas going on. And you can be a part of the show anytime you want at 800-543-3548. Text lines are always open. In fact, Alan wrote us and said, hey, you guys were just talking about World Suicide Prevention Day. Can you please give a shout out to the 988 prevention hotline?
3: Oh, yeah, absolutely. That's right.
2: And this is such a great tool. We've all felt like we've been in a very dark place and you feel like you don't have anybody to talk to. Mm-hmm. This is exactly what it's for. No judgment. It's anonymous. You can talk to them and it could save your life.
3: Yeah.
2: Honestly. So
3: 988.
2: 988 is the name.
3: And you can text that number too, right?
2: Yeah, you can text it, you can call it, and they're 24/7. They're ready. Yeah. They're ready for you if needed, if you do need it. Also from the text real quick from Christina, she wrote us and said, maybe I missed it, but did you guys ever figure out who took the coffee supplies? That's been I've been out at the grocery store and been asked about this. A couple months ago, we had a lot of coffee go missing.
4: Just gone.
2: Gone.
3: Yep.
2: And our boss man, George, we have cameras all over the place here, so don't even think about it. But he went and went through all the footage from that week.
4: The time that we realized it was gone.
3: Yep.
2: And no, we don't know who took the coffee. We did not find anybody that was taking any supplies. We saw a lot of butt scratching, some wedgie pulling.
4: Man.
2: There was a lot of that.
4: There's a lot that goes on by the coffee maker.
3: Because it's a safe place. It's a public place where people gather. But if you happen to be back there and there's nobody there, you're like, I'll pick my nose now.
2: Yeah.
4: You think no one's watching you.
2: Yeah, there was some nose picking. Yeah. There was a lot of picking.
3: Yeah, why not?
2: So, no, Christina, we did not find out where that coffee went.
5: What if it's like in the TV shows where someone went to the footage
6: and deleted it?
5: Deleted their part of it?
2: The only person that could do that is possibly Engineer Don.
4: Ooh.
2: And Boss Man George.
4: Oh. Because he's the only one that watched the footage.
2: And
5: we're just taking his word for it.
2: Right.
6: I think we realized we just drank too much coffee.
2: Possibly. that could be the case.
5: Yeah. I think realistically, yeah.
2: That could be the case. Happened. All right, let's get you some headlines here. As expected, Apple announced the foldable Duo phone yesterday. Now, the iPhone Duo is going to retail between $1,999 and $3,199.
4: We don't need that. This is
2: for a thing you put in your pocket.
4: That's more than the laptop.
6: We use it every day.
2: It's more than a 90-inch TV.
3: Yeah.
6: We use it every day for some 8 hours a day.
2: It's going to be available October 23rd. Audrey made a face when we were talking about it, like she didn't like it, but I think it is a cool phone.
5: It folds.
2: It does fold.
5: To me, it feels like a fad. I feel like this is going to be a one-off with the iPhone.
4: Yeah. Didn't Google already do a foldable phone?
3: Yeah. Samsung's had one.
6: And Android.
5: They've had it for a while.
2: And every time I see it, it is cool.
5: And Android posted and they were like, hey, thanks for reheating our nachos.
2: Right.
4: Yeah.
2: I will give them, I'll give iPhone this because it looks like the foldable part is not the actual screen, right? It's like it folds out and there's two different screens from what I saw. Because I've seen the other foldable phones, the screen kind of gets that crease
3: in between them. Yeah.
2: So we just got to fix the crease.
5: Because my brother does have the Google one, the foldable one, and he does like it, but like kind of like Justin was saying, he works a lot from his phone.
2: Yeah.
5: So it's very convenient for him to have it.
2: I mean, you could do FaceTime with, like, I could do it with Kelly and Al, and they each get their own screen, and it's a decent size screen.
4: Dude, is that worth $3,000?
5: Yeah.
3: No. I've known you 20 years. You've never FaceTimed me.
2: I FaceTime. Oh, Cap.
6: Oh.
5: Whoa.
2: Cap, I have FaceTimed you.
5: Al, do you know how to FaceTime?
4: You don't remember, it doesn't mean it didn't happen, Al.
2: We got into a conversation because I'm a FaceTimer, and you're like, no.
3: Right.
2: You're not a FaceTimer.
3: Next,
4: he's going to say, I don't send thirst traps.
2: Yeah, right. And by the way, you did answer one of the few FaceTimes. So, yeah, I have FaceTime.
3: I don't remember.
5: Okay. I remember one time, I think it was during COVID, I FaceTimed all of you one by one. But when you answered, I said, I'll just call you right back. And then I just hung up on all of you.
2: That just popped up recently.
5: Did it really?
2: He's like, sorry, you said that. Sorry, I'm busy. And
5: yeah, if you're like, you called me. Okay, bye.
2: Yeah, that just popped up recently in my memories.
5: I remember I did that to each one of you over FaceTime.
2: Right,
4: who was the nicest?
5: Kelly.
4: What? Of course she's going to say that.
2: Yeah, of course.
4: Girls stick together.
5: Of course.
2: Anyway, October 23rd, if you want to spend $3,000 on a foldable phone. Pretty cool looking, though.
7: It's not.
2: To you. it is going to be bulkier in our pockets.
7: Yeah, I'm looking at it right now. It just looks dorky to me.
3: Are you done?
2: That's not that dorky.
7: Okay,
5: it's
7: yeah.
5: Like the Samsung one.
7: Sorry, I'll reserve my judgment.
2: Audrey, what do you want to say?
6: For like a mini iPad.
7: Are you done?
2: Yeah.
7: Stop.
2: A new study set out to find out the loudest and quietest states in America. They analyzed the U.S. National Transportation noise data to determine which states were the loudest in terms of cars, trains, and planes. Okay. Also reviewed average noise levels from certain postal codes. So it's not just traffic. It includes everything like fireworks, entertainment, sports, construction, birds. Anything. In the end, they found Texas to be the noisiest state in the country.
3: All right, we're
2: averaging
3: number one.
2: More than 80 decibels, and that is a badge of honor.
6: Everything's bigger in Texas. Everything's louder in Texas.
2: Now, if loud is too much for you and you need the quietest possible state of all time, Connecticut.
4: Connecticut.
6: They're quiet on the creek over there.
4: I thought it'd been somewhere up like Montana or something.
5: Yeah, that's what I was thinking.
2: Connecticut.
4: Wyoming
5: is what I thought.
3: Yeah, nobody's up there. They only have like, what, three elevators or something?
4: Uh-huh. I think that's a flawed study.
2: Escalators. They Connecticut the noise.
7: What's loud in Alaska?
5: Cruises.
2: Yeah.
4: Them big whales.
6: Yeah.
2: The whales.
4: Loud.
2: The whales go.
6: The eagle.
7: Did they back the water?
3: Is that your whale sound effect?
2: That's a whale.
5: Wait, impression? One more time?
2: I watched Finding Nemo. That's what it sounded like.
4: Really louder.
6: That sounds like a dying puppy.
8: Sounds a little orca-ish.
7: That sounded like a dog to me.
2: No, that was an orca.
7: Okay, sorry.
2: Trey noticed. Wallet Hub's annual happiest states in America report also came out. All 50 states were measured. So which state is the happiest state? Hawaii.
3: Oh, I thought you were going to say Texas again. No. That's why we're hollering. That's why we're loud.
6: And according to who?
2: Hawaii.
7: Yeah,
6: because the natives, in Hawaii are not happy.
2: It's based on emotional and physical well-being, work environment, financial security, and community life. And that's wild because Hawaii is expensive.
7: It's so expensive. Yeah. I was going to say, they did not ask them after they went to the grocery store.
2: I think they just, it's so beautiful.
4: It is beautiful.
2: You can't help but to be happy when you walk outside.
4: You can barely afford to live there.
8: Yeah, none of the sales are ever valid in Alaska or Hawaii.
2: Now, second place is where people were like, really? Because the second happiest state is New Jersey.
4: Why?
3: Really?
5: Fascinating.
2: Jersey Shore.
7: They're so sassy over there.
2: Right.
5: And maybe that's why they're happy, because they just speak all their feelings.
2: Yes.
5: Have you ever... When I have been to family dinners with Ryan and his family, everybody just says what they're thinking.
2: That's true. So maybe that makes them happy.
3: And they're happy.
5: And I love it.
6: Everyone's just so honest.
2: The unhappiest state is West Virginia.
3: Really?
4: Well.
2: Country road, take me home.
4: I know, but they have a lot of really severe poverty there. Real bad. Yeah.
2: So they broke. So we know the loudest and happiest states now. And this story. Talk about being in the right place at the right time.
3: This manlier than Trey going up to the attic?
2: Oh, a million times.
3: Okay. No.
2: So a waiter in Ohio is being hailed a hero after tackling a man who was trying to pew-pew his ex-wife.
7: I saw that.
2: The guy is a former attorney, the guy that was attempting to do this.
3: Yeah.
2: He walked into the restaurant with a loaded weapon, pointed it at his ex.
5: Point blank.
2: She even yelled, no! And her mom was sitting next to her. Her dad was right in front of her.
3: What?
2: She yells, no. The safety was still on.
4: Thank the Lord.
2: As he tried to undo the safety and go to do it again, the waiter noticed, ran. His name's Tracy Cole Jr.
3: Way to go,
2: Tracy. He came flying in, tackled the man.
4: Thank the Lord.
2: Then other customers kind of helped him keep him down. This happened back in April, but the reason the video is making the rounds now is because the man was just convicted of attempted murder.
3: Okay.
2: And he is scheduled to be sentenced on September 21st, could face up to 25 years in prison.
4: He's longer.
2: And thank goodness that waiter chose to do that.
4: Yeah. So much had to happen.
2: Oh, my goodness.
4: Right. That not, oh, my God, he the safety saved, being on.
2: He said, I just ran there. I just thought everybody was going to be in danger. So
4: that's amazing.
5: That video is insane.
2: What a hero moment.
3: Yeah, that's awesome.
2: What a hero.
7: That man must be so embarrassed that brought that gun.
4: Embarrassed?
7: Like to have tried to shoot.
6: And then the
7: safety was on. And then get tackled by people.
2: I'm glad he was.
7: Absolutely.
2: He should be embarrassed.
6: But then you're like frustrated.
7: Sounds like he was frustrated coming in.
2: Well, I'm glad we have people like that waiter out there among us. We need heroes like that.
3: Yeah.
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16: Off and on heavy rain is going to be possible today with cloudy skies and highs in the upper 70s. Now, showers are possible tonight. It's going to be mostly cloudy with lows in the mid-60s. Then partly sunny conditions tomorrow. It's going to feel pretty nice with highs in the lower 80s. From Storm Team 10, I'm Brady Harb.
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1: And Harry Styles got us all excited.
4: Mm-hmm.
1: Oh, the man. Very prompt. Now we know all that we need to know. Anna has it pulled up.
4: Yes, yes. Harry Styles, as we expected, announced the 2027 cities that he will be in. Phoenix, Dallas, Los Angeles, Toronto, Atlanta, Chicago, Berlin, Paris, Madrid, Rome, Dublin, and London.
5: Yeah,
1: wow. Bunch of spots.
4: Yes, kicking off in April and then kind of making a run through. So good thing I am available April 9th and April 10th.
6: So it's not 5 shows in Dallas, it's 2.
1: Two.
6: So we got some of the stuff right a little wrong.
1: May the ticket gods be in your favor, Kid Nation.
4: Oh, my God, yeah.
1: Good
4: and
1: luck.
4: He's doing stadiums because we were wondering if he was going to do stadiums or arenas.
5: That's crazy.
4: Yeah, that's going to be amazing.
1: Good for him.
6: Right before my big birthday.
7: Oh, that's right.
6: I bet that's why he chose to come.
1: Maybe that's
6: right there.
1: We can all pool together and try to get Kelly tickets for her birthday. So there you go.
7: Not on April 9th. I got a birthday party already scheduled.
1: Oh, sorry, Big Al.
4: On April 9th?
6: For Kelly?
8: That's my birthday at Big Al's restaurant.
1: Oh, Al, you might need to switch that.
7: That's on the 10th.
1: We'll talk about that.
6: I can't make it. I've got to go see her.
4: Yeah,
7: I'll pay the deposit.
1: No way. We'll talk about it here shortly.
6: Seriously.
5: Wow. I know.
4: Yeah. Well, Kelly, we can go on the 10th.
1: We'll figure this out.
6: Whatever happens, happens.
1: Oh, this is drama now. This is great. Because we have a friend on the phone. We've been asking you teachers to go to kidnation.com. Tell us what you would do if $500 magically appeared in your life. And what would you use it towards at school? Maybe it's a project. Maybe it's something that your school's trying to get off the ground. And then we want to call you and talk about it. And then possibly send you on a vacation.
5: Mm-hmm.
1: Because you'd be in the running. So joining us today from Central Elementary School, she teaches fourth grade math, is our friend Lacey Berry. How are you doing, Lacey?
9: I'm good. How are you?
1: Doing great. Good. Is it Miss Berry or Mrs. Berry?
9: Mrs. Berry.
1: Mrs. Berry. Oh.
7: Mrs. Berry.
1: We got Miss Raspberry. Mrs. Berry.
6: Nice to meet you, Mrs. Berry.
1: We got all the berries.
7: Yeah.
1: We got all the berries here. So tell us about what you're trying to do with your students.
9: Yes, I thought it would be a great idea after a year long of just pushing them and working them so hard, you know, just lesson after lesson and just working really hard all year long. At the end of the year, they take everything that they've learned so far and build a town. And it could be our town or, you know, a town close to us or just whatever town they want to come up with, but to use like area and volume to build buildings or, you know, using multiplication or geometry and just kind of applying everything that they've learned so far to build a town, an actual model, and put it all together so at the end of the year, they kind of get to present it to the rest of the school, maybe bring it out to the gym or something like that.
1: This is awesome.
9: But,
1: Mrs. Berry.
9: Well, I feel like we don't ever get to do things like that anymore.
1: Yeah, and
7: I never did.
1: And you're answering the question I'm sure you get a lot from your students is, oh, why do we have to learn this? When are we ever going to use it? Not
7: right.
1: only are you answering that question for
7: you're
1: them,
7: doing it.
1: You're showing
7: right.
1: them how they're going to use it.
9: Right. So they get to actually apply it and not just, you know, do it on a piece of paper or a test or, you know, their lesson for the day. They actually get to apply that to something in real life, and they get to see that in real life These are how buildings are created or roads are created and things like that.
7: What, so is this a town for ants?
1: Yeah, right. Yeah. Yeah, how big are the models? Let's say the tallest building in one of these little towns that your students are going to build.
9: I'm not even sure yet.
1: Okay.
0: Not yet. She hasn't been able to afford the materials.
1: Yeah,
0: we don't know.
1: We don't know what the measurables are going
0: to
1: be like. Well, this is such a cool idea. Mm-hmm. I love that you're doing this. So what we're going to do here, Mrs. Berry, is we're going to hook you up with $500 so that you can get those supplies for that dream town that you guys are going to build.
9: I'm so excited.
1: And also our friends at Pilot Pen, makers of G2, America's favorite gel ink pen, and Friction, America's favorite erasable gel ink pens, are going to send you some of their product because that's pretty awesome. And you're also in the running for a nice little vacation. We got a trip to Live More Florida Days. And if you win this, you'll be staying at the Sundial Beach Resort and Spa on Sanibel Island, which has awesome golf views. They have white sandy beaches and activities from paddleboard and pickleball because after that school year, I'm sure you could use a nice vacation, right?
9: Oh, definitely. Definitely. That sounds so good.
1: Well, that is really awesome. I mean, you might have a future architect or civil engineer in your class because of the project that you are doing.
9: That's right. That's right.
7: That's a great idea. It's very creative. I'd never even thought of doing something like that.
1: Now, how's the school year going so far for you, Mrs. Berry?
9: It's actually going very good so far. Even my partner teachers were talking about how smooth it started out this year, that the kids are just kind of falling right into place. So I think we're looking forward to a good year.
1: Love it. Well, you take care of those fourth graders. Thank you so much for listening to the show. Send us pictures of their town. We want to see a picture.
9: Yeah, you will.
1: All right.
9: I will. Thank you.
1: No, thank you. Hang on. We'll get you all set up. And she is in the running now to win that vacation. Five teachers plus one. We'll get to go on the vacation. And they get to choose this year. They're not all going to go together with Justin because that was crazy.
3: We had a blast. Everyone made it home.

0: on
1: no,
0: you.
1: No, no, no. It's a once in a lifetime thing.
2: So. I mean, there's two shows.
3: Yeah, there's two shows. No. Also, Big Al, why don't you just see if Harry's available for the after party?
2: Yeah.
3: He's going to be in town.
2: Yeah. Who's more expensive? Vanilla Ice or Harry?
1: It's going to be close, but I don't know.
3: I signed up for the pre-sale for the April 10th. Party's April 9th, right?
1: Yeah, party's
0: April 9th. If you get tickets for the 9th, I would understand you missing my birthday
3: party. I'm not going to miss your party. I already missed JC's big party when I went to the Eras tour. Uh-huh. This can't happen twice.
2: Yeah.
0: I would completely understand. So, you know that.
3: I signed up for the pre-sale for the Saturday.
0: I will try to help you get those.
2: And some people are still talking about my party.
3: I know.
1: Who?
2: Me. I am.
4: It was a great party, JC.
1: It was a good party. Yeah.
2: I'm talking about my party.
4: Had a blast.
2: I was like, I walk in my house, I'm like, that's where I was dancing. That's where we had a DJ.
4: That's where we had that nice tequila.
2: Yeah, everybody drank my tequila. But that's what
1: that's
2: for.
1: That's what it's for, sir.
2: That's what it's for.
4: That's what you said.
2: Yeah. Meant for drinking. For everybody. Now, Kelly Raspberry is our love expert.
0: I am.
2: And she's going to help you out, Kid Nation. You could always write her. 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Love Letters to Kelly, the podcast. But if you want to write her, loveletterskelly.com is where you can do that. 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
9: And it's time for our love expert to help you out. Her name is Kelly Raspberry, and the segment is called Love Letters to Kelly. You can write her at loveletterstokelly.com. So let's get right into it.
10: Love letters to Kelly.
4: What?
9: We're trying some.
11: Kelly.
4: You were.
11: Kelly.
9: I was trying to harmonize, but didn't harmonize very well.
11: Yeah.
4: Who's going?
8: JC is supposed to.
9: Oh, go ahead.
11: Oh, okay.
4: Who's talking?
11: West. Dear Kelly, you are the love expert.
4: I am.
11: That's true. Boom.
4: Wow, we were not ready.
11: Wow, I'm 21 years.
9: Wow.
11: I'm 21 years old, and I've been with my boyfriend since I was 15. We've broken up twice, but have been together basically all of this time. I do love him, but he's changed so much, and he is so different now that I don't think our relationship is going anywhere near marriage.
4: Okay.
11: He's a real jerk most of the time, but there's a small amount of amazing in him. I know that we are not going to last, but I'm just dragging this relationship on. I know I'm going to be fine without him, but I just want to keep this going a little bit longer in order to postpone all of the drags that a breakup brings, especially as I'm finishing my senior year of college.
4: And the holidays are coming up.
11: Am I in the wrong, and should I end this now, or would it really make no impact if I stay with him for a little bit longer and not stress about forgetting him just yet? That's from Carolina.
4: I would go ahead and, you know, rip the Band-Aid off, you know. But, I mean, you do whatever you want to do. I have waited until after the holidays to end a relationship just because.
9: It's nice to have somebody.
4: Well, we've already had commitments, you know, to go to this party, that party. So I've delayed it for reasons like that, even though I knew the end was coming. You do whatever works for your timeline. But yeah, just because you're with somebody for 4 or 5 years, especially this time in your life, you do start changing. That's why I'm really always a little anxious when people, you know, make a commitment in their 20s, because the 20s is such a formative time of your life that when you get out of that decade, you might find, you know, your personality's changed, your dreams, your plans for your life, you know, they may be going two different directions. And then you're like, why did I marry this guy? Or why did I marry this girl? This isn't what I want anymore. So I think that's great that you realize just because you've been with them for that long, you don't have to stay. But what's keeping you from ending it now?
11: She just doesn't want to
4: consider it a mercy killing. No matter what, it's gonna hurt.
11: College.
4: It's gonna hurt. Yeah. I mean, there's gonna be a mourning period of that loss. But you know, you're also opening the door for other possibilities.
11: Yeah, you're 21, man.
9: Life goes on.
12: Whole life ahead of you.
4: Yeah. Right. And you don't want to be put in the position where another cute guy comes along and you're like, ooh, I really want to go out with him. And that might put you in the position where you're a cheater. And I don't want you to be a cheater. Just be a single person with, you know. Yeah. So I vote for going ahead and ending it now.
9: Mm-hmm. There you go.
10: Love letters to Kelly.
9: Dear Kelly, you are the love expert.
4: I am.
9: So there's a small group I've become friendly with in my workout class. When we met a year ago, I figured everyone was happily married with children. Well, I recently found out that one of the guys just went through a divorce. He's so attractive, and he's 100% my type. Mm-hmm. However, we have probably between 12 to 15-year age gap. All of my friends say, of course he would be interested in me if he knew that I had a crush on him. But my question is it true that men do not care about an age gap or being in different phases of life? Yep. For the record, I'm in my 30s, never married, no kids, and he is probably nearing 50 with 3 children. I feel like I'm a catch when it comes to my dating my same age, but something about our age gap makes me feel like he's out of my league. Also, I would never want to compromise the vibe of the group and make things awkward, Emily.
4: Well, that's an odd position to be in. I don't think the age gap is a problem for him.
11: No, no.
4: But, you know, he is coming off a fresh divorce, and he's got kids. Ow. He's going through a lot of stuff. Do you want to risk being the rebound that, you know, he just kind of like to get his ego back intact and make him still like he feel like he still got it and he can still get the young one?
11: Everybody needs a rebound, Kelly.
4: Yeah, a lot of people do go a little nuts after divorce, or he could, you know, be very he could turn inward because he's got a lot to process with the three kids, right?
9: Yeah.
4: So, and then what if y'all do not work out? Then you've ruined the workout group for everybody.
9: You ruined the friendship.
4: So it's a delicate situation. I would just keep showing up with your positive, perky self. You know, find reasons to, you know, maybe have a little extra attention on him and little extra conversations. And see if it leads somewhere naturally.
0: And try to work out in front of him.
9: But also, she's never been married and no kids. And maybe, what if she wants that and he's...
4: Well, I mean, we don't know. I mean, this is a lot of what ifs. But, you know, we all have usually the gym boyfriend is somebody you never talk to.
0: Right.
9: Yeah.
4: It's just somebody that you know, makes you stand up straighter, do a couple more reps, and makes you dress cuter for the gym. Because it's just something about mentally it's good to have. But you're in a situation where you're actually interacting with this person because it's a group of people.
9: Yeah.
4: But I would just keep being your best personality. People are attracted to good energy. And if he's open to the idea of dating, then he'll naturally ask you out.
9: Mm-hmm.
11: True.
4: But it's really soon. Just let him, you know, he might need a minute or two to kind of get his bearings before he just starts dating again.
11: Yeah.
0: But do a lot of squats in front of him. Make him know you're there.
9: Like make it obvious.
5: Yeah. Yeah. Flirt via, squats.
9: Yeah.
11: Ask if, hey, can you spot me?
0: Also, are you a floozy if you have multiple gym boyfriends?
5: No.
9: No.
0: Okay.
9: Because, again, you don't talk to them.
4: I'm not doing anything with them.
5: Asking for a friend? Or?
9: Yeah,
0: just for a friend.
5: Did I tell you guys that I don't have a gym boyfriend, but I think I have a gym arch nemesis?
11: Oh.
9: Oh, no.
5: Kind of in a way. Not necessarily. I go to Pilates. I love it so much. Pilates tends to be a more female-led workout. But there's this guy that's been coming to our class, and he's really great, and I love that he's doing it. But something about him being in our class makes me need to prove that I can do it better. Yeah. So it does give me the motivation to not give up and to not go easy on myself and stuff. Because I'm like, okay, if he can do it, I should be able to do it.
0: I saw
9: the gym arch nemesis. Yeah.
0: And I saw a girl doing the Stairmaster, and she was like, I'm pretending like I'm in Big Brother, and I'm on the block, and I'm trying to get myself the veto win so I can get myself off the block.
5: That's fine. I need to start thinking that,
0: too. She's like, I got 15 more minutes on this machine.
5: All my allies are gone.
0: Yeah, all allies are gone.
9: I didn't go to my gym yesterday because my arch nemesis from the day prior.
5: You also have the guy that was grunting?
9: The grunter.
11: Oh, yeah.
9: Yeah, and I know what time he goes now, so it was getting to about that time.
11: Is it around 8?
9: Yeah. he is so loud, and we're all looking around, and he always does a, no pain!
11: Oh, he's doing commentary. And, yeah,
9: he does commentary.
11: It's not just grunting. Like, he's making sentences.
9: No pain. I'm like, of course there's no pain.
5: Ew!
11: Water! Wow.
9: And then he's counting, and I caught him. I caught him skipping numbers because he's going, 2! And then the next one, 6!
11: Oh, I can't even count.
9: Hold on, dog.
5: Maybe he's counting in his head and he's just like.
4: New math.
5: Yeah.
9: Maybe.
5: Boy, workout math.
9: But anyway, I didn't go to the gym yesterday. I worked out from home because of my arch nemesis.
5: You need to start doing the same thing, too. So when he goes 2, you go 8.
9: No.
11: Throw him off.
9: I want to, but.
0: And no one's telling him to be quiet.
9: Are you allowed to?
0: I think so.
9: I don't think you're allowed to.
0: Or you go tell on him.
9: I think that's a gym thing.
0: That guy over there is being too loud.
9: No, see, then I'm a snitch.
5: Yeah, you can't be a gym snitch.
9: I don't want to be a gym snitch.
5: Yeah.
9: I just don't.
0: You don't want to be a Karen and complain?
9: It just grosses me out the way he does it.
4: Well, just put your earbuds in and turn them up.
9: Oh, no.
11: Or just battle.
9: I go raw at the gym. Watch.
5: You go raw?
9: Yeah.
4: Why?
9: Because what if something happens? What if somebody needs my help?
0: How
9: am I going to be a hero if some guy's over there choking on some of the, and nobody can hear because everybody's over there listening to their podcast and their music, not me.
5: What if someone needs my help?
9: My ears are open
0: for
9: the world.
0: They say you get a better workout when you don't have headphones.
9: I concentrate more.
5: Mm-hmm. Interesting.
9: But I do it more for like what if a hero moment arises.
5: I love a good workout playlist.
11: There was a hero moment. I believe it was yesterday in New York. So a guy's elderly guy going down the street. He goes through an intercession. His car stops, but he's unconscious. But he's driving, right?
9: No.
11: A police officer going the opposite direction, parks his car in the intersection, hops out, and goes to get the guy, pulls him out of his car in the middle of the street and starts doing CPR. Save the guy's life.
4: Wow.
11: Right there in the middle of... Man, I want to be a hero so bad, but I just don't want to...
4: You haven't had the opportunity.
11: I haven't had the opportunity, but I really, really... JC, maybe we can stage something.
9: That's what I was saying. Not stage, but hero moment.
4: Can you imagine when you get busted for that, the humiliation?
11: I can live with it.
9: Yeah.
5: You know what, Al? I feel confident that the next time you're on a flight, the flight attendant's going to go, emergency, is there a radio personality on board?
4: And then what will you do?
11: It's weekend, baby!
9: Yeah, he'll do it.
11: Yeah, I'll do it.
9: Yeah. But we talked about maybe starting a company like that.
11: Yeah.
9: Like if you're going on a first date and you want to make somebody.
4: A stage hero moment?
9: A stage hero moment. We call it Tom Cruise Incorporated.
5: That's pretty funny.
9: Because he's always saving people right before a movie comes out.
11: And you got to be able to run like really fast.
9: Really fast.
11: There's always a scene where Tom Cruise is like booking
13: But not
11: it.
13: In a weird way. Have you worked on your form? How do you run?
11: Well, I don't know. I hurt my shoulder when I jumped up like three inches the other day.
9: So you think Al's a funny runner?
0: Yeah.
9: Who do you think is the funniest runner on the show?
13: Justin.
0: Thanks. I skip.
5: Didn't we all race
4: know that frolic. I've seen everybody run.
11: I haven't seen RG.
5: But you know what? I don't want to see y'all run.
11: No, and I don't want to run.
0: It's a trend on TikTok.
4: I'm not a good runner. I know that.
0: Maybe we should film today.
4: I always feel like I'm going to trip and fall.
9: If you're running too fast?
4: Yeah, I feel like I'm going to.
9: When's the last time you sprinted?
4: Oh, I don't recall ever sprinting.
9: Ever?
4: Maybe, like, if I'm jogging, I'll try to go a little faster and slow down. Yeah. Is that sprinting?
9: No, you got to go your fullest potential.
4: Oh, I would be terrified I'd fall.
13: Yeah. What's the need for that?
9: Well, running away from someone?
11: There's a gym in this building.
4: Reason, right?
11: There's a gym in this building. We could go down there and film each other.
9: It's different running in a treadmill than running in
0: real life. Yeah, there's concrete right here we can run on.
9: Yeah, we can race on. Kelly needs grass.
4: I'm not prepared for that. I'm wearing slides today.
0: Barefeet.
4: Don't have on running. Oh no!
0: Barefeeted.
9: We might need to.
4: I have to be prepared.
5: Maybe tomorrow.
0: Everyone bring on their sneakers.
5: Their workout sneakers.
9: Okay. You guys, Trey's seen me run, and Al's seen me run.
0: We've all seen you run.
9: You haven't seen me run.
0: You're like, look, I'm fast.
13: Yeah, you think you're hot running. You think you're a good runner.
0: I've definitely seen you run, Jesse.
9: Do I think I'm a good runner?
13: Like a hot runner.
9: I don't know if I'm a hot runner.
13: That's the only reason you're bringing it up that they've seen it.
9: Because we played football together.
0: I raced Jenna and How to Shave My Head, you also competed against Hot Intern Jordan.
9: Yeah, Jordan.
5: Yeah, and that was at a full, that was at a track and everything.
9: He was a track guy.
0: I did see you run.
9: Yeah, we
0: did
9: run.
0: It's on YouTube.
9: It is on YouTube. And there's a video of me racing a guy in a parking lot in Taco Bell on YouTube, too, that I was watching the other day. Random guy racing in Taco Bell parking lot. That's a good life right there.
11: Yes, sir.
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inspiring you've been for me for all this time. 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
1: All the best sounds for your workday. 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Season 4 will be coming our way. 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

0: There's The Weeknd, and before that, some Tay-Tay. And after this weekend, will Taylor be visiting Arrowhead Stadium? That is the big question. Everyone wants to know, will she be at the game where the Chiefs take on the Broncos this Monday night? I think it's likely we're going to see her at Arrowhead, but you never know. She's a busy lady, so we'll see if she's decked out in red and white on Monday. For now, coming up, we got more great sounds for you here. Lock it in. More of your favorites are on the way.
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7: Off and on heavy rain is going to be possible today with cloudy skies and highs in the upper 70s. Now, showers are possible tonight. It's going to be mostly cloudy with lows in the mid-60s. Then partly sunny conditions tomorrow. It's going to feel pretty nice with highs in the lower 80s. From Storm Team 10, I'm Brady Harb.
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0: It's Bruno Mars with Risk It All here on the Perfect Workday Playlist, keeping you energized all day long with brand new sounds and old school faves. Coming up, an artist who Ella Langley says she really wants to collab with. I'm going to try to squeeze him in before we finish the hour. Harry Styles coming up and more next.
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6: Heavy rain will be possible off and on throughout the afternoon with cloudy skies and highs in the upper 70s. Now tonight, watch for off and on showers. We're still mostly cloudy with lows in the mid-60s. Then it's going to be sunny tomorrow and very nice. Our highs are going to be in the lower 80s by the end of tomorrow afternoon. From Storm Team 10, I'm Brady Harp.
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1: You played it cool and I played it dumb. 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

She is confirmed to be a headliner at India's Lollapalooza this January. It's Olivia Dean. Here's Man I Need.

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5: 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Featured this year will be new Matt Toon football coach Chad Augsburger, new EIU athletic director Mark Wilson, and EIU men's basketball coach Marty Simmons. The 77-78 Green Wave boys basketball team will be recognized. Mark Jackley will be presented with the Ken Woodell Honorary M Award, and Bill Horn will be inducted into the MHS Hall of Fame. 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

0: There's Kalani, who is seemingly feeling better. She recently had to cancel some shows abruptly, saying she was having some issues with her throat and had to be hospitalized. Now, she has since resumed the tour, and so far it seems like she's feeling A-OK. So hopefully she continues to feel well as she rounds out the final dates of the tour. In the meantime, stay close for more of your favorites here. We got plenty more on deck coming up next.
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6: Heavy rain will be possible off and on throughout the afternoon with cloudy skies and highs in the upper 70s. Now tonight, watch for off and on showers. We're still mostly cloudy with lows in the mid-60s. Then it's going to be sunny tomorrow and very nice. Our highs are going to be in the lower 80s by the end of tomorrow afternoon. From Storm Team 10, I'm Brady Harb.
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0: 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The Effingham Animal Rescue Sanctuary, also known as EARS, is hosting a microchip event this Saturday, September 12th, 10 a.m. to noon at their office on East Fayette Avenue. 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That's EARS, the Effingham Animal Rescue Sanctuary. 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

0: The Weeknd teaming up with someone who might just drop music any day now. Post Malone has said he still aspires to drop two new records before the end of the year. Now, originally, he was aiming for like around Super Bowl time back in February. Obviously, he's had to delay that target release date, but we're still hoping we do get some new sounds from Posty before we wrap up this year. We'll keep you updated. For now, coming up, Gracie Abrams is just around the corner and more. Stay close.
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5: Well, the great thing about these shelters is they partner with vets. So, like, there was a list of places I could take him in our area. So I took him to one of those, and they already have a relationship with the shelter. So I don't know if they give them some sort of, like,
6: A break.
7: They give him the break.
5: Uh-huh. Yeah,
7: give him the break. Yeah.
8: The dog with the run. So,
9: well, since you are giving the dog just anything you're eating, you should probably look up what they shouldn't.
5: Yeah. Giving him just anything. It's just things he looks like he'll like.
9: I know, but I'm saying if she's casually eating grapes and gives one not knowing.
10: She's not giving him grapes.
6: I'm just saying there might be a food like I didn't know grapes
11: right.
6: That's what I'm saying. Until it happened.
10: Well, she's not giving grapes.
5: It's just sometimes grapes, but it could be something
9: I hope
5: else.
9: You eat a grape, and I hope it upsets your stomach today.
10: Thank you. Mm-hmm. I will.
9: I hope your cherry pie
10: she
9: sucks.
10: She said she has a weak stomach.
5: There has been a lot of hostility this
11: The dog is okay.
5: The dog is okay.
11: That's what matters.
5: This was supposed to be good news.
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0: We say we got the best playlist for your workday. That's Doja Cat you just heard with Say So. I feel like she'd agree. Coming up, we got more great music for you. Don't go far. New sounds, old school jams, and everything in between on the way.
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9: It's the Storm Team 10 weather forecast on 104.3 The Party.
10: Heavy rain will be possible off and on throughout the afternoon with cloudy skies and highs in the upper 70s. Now tonight, watch for off and on showers. We're still mostly cloudy with lows in the mid-60s. Then it's going to be sunny tomorrow and very nice. Our highs are going to be in the lower 80s by the end of tomorrow afternoon. From Storm Team 10, I'm Brady Harp.
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12: 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It'll be held September 17th at the Matt Toon American Legion. 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The 77-78 Green Wave boys basketball team will be recognized. Mark Jackley will be presented with the Ken Woodell Honorary M Award, and Bill Horn will be inducted into the MHS Hall of Fame. 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
1: 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You seen him lately? 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Dang. 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
5: That's A-plus producer by
4: 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On the fly.
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6: Fast and funny.
5: Big Al over here with his lemons. He went over there and made some lemonade.
4: Doggone right he did. That's what he do. He be producer. Producer be producing.
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1: Well, the Macklemore controversy continues. The story now includes the original performance, backlash, calls to remove him from Ed Sheeran's tour, Pink's involvement, and Macklemore's response. Why is there always such drama around things in music?
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7: Heavy rain will be possible off and on throughout the afternoon with cloudy skies and highs in the upper 70s. Now tonight, watch for off and on showers. We're still mostly cloudy with lows in the mid 60s. It's going to be sunny tomorrow and very nice. Our highs are going to be in the lower 80s by the end of tomorrow afternoon. From Storm Team 10, I'm Brady Harp.
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0: to my exes. Tate McRae and exes on the Jeremy Show. I don't know if you remember the Menendez brothers. There's a documentary on it. They killed their parents. It was really, I don't want to get into the goriness of it, but look it up. The Menendez brothers have been in jail since they killed their parents, but they received another parole hearing scheduled for March of 2027. So will they get out? I don't know, but they've got another hearing coming up.
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2: Uh-huh. 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
1: the dog probably. With the run.
3: So, well, since you are giving the dog just anything you're eating, you should probably look up what they shouldn't.
2: Giving him just anything. 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He looks like he'll like.
3: I know, but I'm saying if she's casually eating grapes and gives one not knowing.
4: She's not giving him grapes.
0: I'm saying there might be a food like I didn't know grapes were toxic. 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
4: Well, she's not giving grapes.
2: It's just sometimes grabbing.
3: I hope
2: else.
3: You eat a grape, and I hope it upsets your stomach today.
4: Thank you. 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
5: Dog is okay.
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1: 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Julia Stiles, Jenna Dewan, Tyler Cameron, and so much more. 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
6: It's the Storm Team 10 weather forecast.
7: It's going to be a cloudy night tonight and some fog developing, an overnight low of 65. A cloudy Friday with a high of 83. And Friday night, a chance of scatter showers and thunder showers, an overnight low of 68. Saturday looks good, mostly sunny, a high of 88. For Storm Team 10, I'm...
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2: Hey, it's Kelly Raspberry with today's entertainment report. Rumors were true. Harry Styles did add more dates to his Together tour. Starting next April, he'll perform stadium shows in Phoenix, Dallas, LA, Toronto, Atlanta, and Chicago before he heads back to Europe. You can register for the artist presale now, and those tickets go on sale next Tuesday, 9 a.m. local time. If there's anything left, the general sale begins the next day, again at 9 a.m. local time. SNL's back for season 52, September 26th, with Knicks star Jalen Brunson serving as the first host of the season. Cat's Eye will be his musical guest. Week two brings us Dakota Johnson with hardcore punk band Turnstile, followed by Shane Gillis and Rosalia. After a couple weeks off, SNL is back for Halloween with a holiday-appropriate host, Obsessed star Indy Navarrete. Her musical guest is the not-so-scary Gracie Abrams. And that's today's entertainment report.
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1: What were we doing 2011 at this time?
10: Oh.
11: At this time.
1: That day. Well, that day. Okay. Emma Kelly's 5th birthday was about to come up.
10: Oh.
1: And she decided what she was going to be for Halloween. Do you remember what she was going to be for Halloween that year?
12: For the 5th year?
1: We have the audio.
13: Who does Emma Kelly want to be for Halloween?
12: Me!
14: She wants to wear a red wig and carry a microphone.
13: Yeah.
15: Then you should be her.
13: And complain a lot.
14: Well, she got that.
13: Yeah.
12: Kid was so mean to me. He didn't let me have a moment.
14: Me.
16: That's sweet, though. That's cute. That's awesome, Cheddar. That was cool.
11: Wow.
16: All because I misspoken to 2 of them. Yeah.
11: That's A-plus producer right there.
15: Yeah.
11: That's A-plus producer right by
16: on the spot. Yeah. On the fly.
15: Give him a Grammy.
17: Fast and funny.
11: Big Al over here with his lemons. He went over there and made some lemonade.
16: Doggone right he did. That's what he do. He be producer. Producer be producing.
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0: You know how I always like to tell you something early to get on your radar? So tomorrow is Friday. Kick off the weekend with us, the Jeremy Show here with the impossible question, all the music, all the fun.
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6: It's going to be a cloudy night tonight and some fog developing. An overnight low of 65. A cloudy Friday with a high of 83. And Friday night, a chance of scattered showers and thundershowers. An overnight low of 68. Saturday looks good, mostly sunny, a high of 88. From Storm Team 10, I'm
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0: So a producer says Sandra Bullock was heavily involved in developing the sequel soundtrack with Stevie Nicks, and Olivia Rodrigo teased as possible contributors. So she's going to be Sandra Bullock, apparently taking a major role in Practical Magic 2's music.
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3: They say variety is the spice of life, and Villa Pizza agrees. 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
7: Well, the great thing about these shelters is they partner with vets. So, like, there was a list of places I could take him in our area. So I took him to one of those, and they already have a relationship with the shelter. So I don't know if they give them some sort of, like...
8: A break.
9: They give him the break.
7: Uh-huh. Yeah, give him the break. Yeah.
9: The dog with the run. So.
10: Well, since you are giving the dog just anything you're eating, you should probably look up what they shouldn't.
7: Giving him just anything. It's just things he looks like he'll like.
10: I know, but I'm saying if she's casually eating grapes and gives one not knowing.
11: She's not giving him grapes.
8: I'm just saying there might be a food like I didn't know grapes
12: right.
8: were toxic until it happened.
11: Well, she's not giving him grapes.
7: It's just sometimes grapes, but it could be something
10: I hope
7: else.
10: You eat a grape, and I hope it upsets your stomach today.
11: Thank you. Mm-hmm. I will.
10: I hope your cherry pie
11: she
10: sucks.
11: She said she has a weak stomach.
7: There has been a lot of hostility this
13: The dog is okay.
7: The dog is okay. That's what matters. This was supposed to be good news.
13: That's great news.
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0: Dua Lipa. New rules. It is the Jeremy Show. Do me a favor. 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
7: It's going to be a cloudy night tonight and some fog developing, an overnight low of 65. A cloudy Friday with a high of 83. And Friday night, a chance of scatter showers and thunder showers, an overnight low of 68. Saturday looks good, mostly sunny, a high of 88. For Storm Team 10, I'm
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1: Gotta say happy birthday to Colin Firth, who's 66 today. Ryan Phillippe, 52, looks every bit of 30. Good grief. And Misty Copeland, ballet, American ballet dancer, 44 today.
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12: What were we doing 2011 at this time?
13: Oh. Okay.
14: At this time.
12: That day. Well, that day. Okay. Emma Kelly's fifth birthday was about to come up.
13: Oh.
12: And she decided what she was going to be for Halloween. Do you remember what she was going to be for Halloween that year?
15: For the fifth year?
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16: Who does Emma Kelly want to be for Halloween?
15: Me!
17: She said she wants to wear a red wig and carry a microphone.
16: Yeah.
18: Then you should be her.
16: And complain a lot.
17: Well, she got that.
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15: Kid was so mean to me. He didn't let me have a moment.
19: That's sweet, though.
18: That's cute.
19: That's awesome, Cheddar. That was cool.
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19: 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Yeah.
14: That's A-plus producer right there.
18: Yeah.
14: That's A-plus producer by Ryan.
19: On the spot. Yes. On the fly.
18: Give him a Grammy.
20: Fast and funny.
14: Big Al over here with his lemons. He went over there and made some lemonade.
19: Doggone right he did. That's what he do. He be producer. Producer be producing.
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0: Really looking forward to seeing you again tomorrow. The Jeremy Show. So excited about this. It'll be Friday. Come kick off the weekend with us.
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7: It's the Storm Team 10 weather forecast.
8: It's going to be a cloudy night tonight and some fog developing, an overnight low of 65. A cloudy Friday with a high of 83. And Friday night, a chance of scattered showers and thundershowers, an overnight low of 68. Saturday looks good, mostly sunny, a high of 88. From Storm Team 10, I'm
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